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6: This is DeMario Davis from the New Orleans Saints. 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
4: 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So Deputy Mackenzie Taylor of the Rankin County Sheriff's Department took off her belt and her vest, crawled in through a narrow gap in the twisted metal, and into the wreck itself. Inside, she held his airway open and kept him breathing until he could be freed. 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The Mississippi Frontline Hero Awards, honoring the ones who go into harm's way.
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5: My job at the time of the incident was a buggy puller for the factory that I worked at, and there was a pallet. There was a strap on it, like the tie-down strap, they didn't take off. And when I got it, I stumbled and I fell back and broke my wrist. I couldn't believe it happened. The older I was, and they say I've always heard it's going to take longer to get to heal back, I'm just like, I need to get back to work. At the time, me and my wife was talking. I said, no, we need to find, when we decided to hire a lawyer, we need to find a hire. And I said, well, let's try Mama Justice, because I always heard good things about her. And I said, well, we'll give her a try, and I'm glad I did. They have done an awesome job. I would recommend them in a heartbeat. I'm glad I called them when I did, because they have helped me out. Took a lot of fears, especially at the time when I was having issues with workman's comp. And when they took over, it eased my pain.
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7: Tonight, expect mainly clear conditions as temperatures fall to the mid and upper 70s. It's going to stay super warm and humid overnight tonight. Almost no wind out there whatsoever. Tomorrow for your Thursday, even hotter. Upper 90s to near 100. Actual air temperature, feel-like temperatures, up to 110. More heat alerts will be in place. I'm meteorologist Matt Standridge.

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5: Tonight, expect mainly clear conditions as temperatures fall to the mid and upper 70s. It's going to stay super warm and humid overnight tonight. Almost no wind out there whatsoever. Tomorrow for your Thursday, even hotter. Upper 90s to near 100. Actual air temperature, feel-like temperatures, up to 110. More heat alerts will be in place. I'm meteorologist Matt Standridge.

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6: Tonight, expect mainly clear conditions as temperatures fall to the mid and upper 70s. It's going to stay super warm and humid overnight tonight. Almost no wind out there whatsoever. Tomorrow for your Thursday, even hotter. Upper 90s to near 100. Actual air temperature, feel-like temperatures, up to 110. More heat alerts will be in place. I'm meteorologist Matt Standridge.

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5: Tonight, expect mainly clear conditions as temperatures fall to the mid and upper 70s. It's going to stay super warm and humid overnight tonight. Almost no wind out there whatsoever. Tomorrow for your Thursday, even hotter. Upper 90s to near 100. Actual air temperature, feel-like temperatures, up to 110. More heat alerts will be in place. I'm meteorologist Matt Standard.
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0: Do-gooders come in all walks of life. 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
5: Tonight, expect mainly clear conditions as temperatures fall to the mid and upper 70s. It's going to stay super warm and humid overnight tonight. Almost no wind out there whatsoever. Tomorrow for your Thursday, even hotter. Upper 90s to near 100. Actual air temperature, feel-like temperatures, up to 110. More heat alerts will be in place. I'm meteorologist Matt Standridge.

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3: Tonight, expect mainly clear conditions as temperatures fall to the mid and upper 70s. It's going to stay super warm and humid overnight tonight. Almost no wind out there whatsoever. Tomorrow for your Thursday, even hotter, upper 90s to near 100. Actual air temperature, feel-like temperatures, up to 110. More heat alerts will be in place. I'm meteorologist Matt Standridge.

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0: Do-gooders come in all walks of life. 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

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Good morning. I'm Tracy Lee. Hope your day has gotten off to a fantastic start on Friday Eve. I know it's always like we're wishing our life away, but I'm so ready for the weekend. It's John Morgan, US 96.3.

0: Nate Smith, World on Fire, US 96.3. Hey, I'm Tracy Lee. So something special starting this morning at 6 o'clock. It's the Mississippi Miracles Radiothon, where we're raising money for the only children's hospital in Mississippi, Children's of Mississippi, right there on Woodrow Wilson. You probably pass it several times a week, and you never know the miracles that are happening there because of you. So starting at 6 o'clock this morning, a chance for you to step in the gap for those families that need you. All that's coming up on US 96.3.
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Kylie Green's latest Think As You Drunk, US 96.3. Hey, I'm Tracy Lee. Hope your morning's gotten off to a great start. Are you a miracle maker? You can be at 6 a.m. I got details coming up.

0: Ty Meyer's going to be at the Brandon Amphitheater in just a little bit. It's like the summer has flown by, hadn't it? I mean, don't get me wrong. It's still going to be like 100 degrees today. We're under a heat advisory. So technically, we're in summer. But when school starts, it always feels like it should be fall. Is that just me? Like, I feel like my clock's all off because we were in school. We didn't go back till after Labor Day. I know I'm old. I was born in the 1900s. Leave me alone. Hey, I'm Tracy Lee, by the way, US 96.3, and we are so excited. At 6 o'clock this morning, we are kicking off our Mississippi Miracles Radiothon. It is our 25th year to be doing this. 25 years where you have stepped up to the plate and helped families all across the state of Mississippi. Do you know how great it is that we have a children's hospital right here in Mississippi? And for just 50 cents a day, you can make miracles happen. So go ahead and think about that. Talk to your family about it. Maybe something you want to do as an office or a Sunday school class. But we will give you all those details starting at 6 o'clock right here on US 96.3.
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4: It is a warm, muggy, but dry and mainly clear start this morning. Across central Mississippi, it's going to be another hot day today. Upper 90s to near 100 degrees likely this afternoon. Feel like temperatures up to 110. Heat alerts will be in place. I'm meteorologist Matt Standridge.

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Hey, I'm Tracy Lee. Dude, I'm going to tell you something about Chris Stapleton. You never know. This guy could be anywhere. He can sing anything, and it just sounds good. Like, he just recently did some stuff with Guns N' Roses. Like, what? I'm sorry. You can go from Justin Timberlake to Guns N' Roses, and it sounds as good? It's got to be Chris Stapleton. 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

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And speaking of heartbreakers, football season is upon us. I'm an Ole Miss fan. 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

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She just seems so likable. And I'm telling you, I love Lainey. 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Next time she's in town, we should go grab coffee or something.

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1: 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My name is Fisher Alexander. Your name is?
2: Tracy Lee.
1: And I tell you, this is a first.
2: I'm very excited.
1: This is a first. You and I get a chance to man the mics for Radiothon.
2: I know. First thing in the morning, I'm so excited. I love Radiothon. It's my favorite time of year. And I don't know about you, but I have need something positive to happen in my life
1: right now.
2: So I'm excited about this.
1: I tell you. And of course, being that it is a day one of 2-day adventure, there's several things that are different with Radiothon this year. First one is our location.
2: Yeah, we are actually in studio this year instead of at the hospital. And this is a first for us, but the kids were so excited to be able to come to a radio station. And we're like, okay, we'll do it this year. So everything at US 96.3 at Digio Strategies is decorated. We've got balloons everywhere. Like, I want it to look like this every day. I'm so excited.
1: So funny. Okay, so to kind of peel back the curtain a little bit, they kicked us out of the building yesterday. They said, get out. And so our sales staff, our general manager Kelly and Jan Michaels and a bunch of others, they got up, and Laurie Chaplin, as a matter of fact, got up, and they decorated the halls. Let me tell you, this building looks so cool.
2: It looks so good. We'll do Facebook Lives, and we'll keep you posted on what's happening here. We're going to meet some children that have had their lives changed, some families that have had their lives changed from dealing with Children's of Mississippi. And here's where we need you to step in the gap for US 96.3. Are you ready? We don't have anybody that has given, obviously, because we just started. We are looking for our very first giver of the day. Okay, Tracy, what does that mean? Well, I don't know what your financial situation is. It could just be a one-time gift as best as you can, or you could sign up to be a monthly Miracle Giving Club member. It's like 15 bucks a month. That money stays in Mississippi. It helps out local families, and you could be the very first one. Say your mama said you weren't going to be first at anything, but look at this.
1: 601-496-KIDS. That's 601-496-5437. 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It is the 25th anniversary of the Mississippi Miracles Radiothon. 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

0: Hometown Country, US 96.3. Fisher Alexander here with Tracy Lee. It is the Mississippi Miracles Radiothon, as we have just kicked off the Radiothon. And if you'd like a shot at becoming the very first person to make a donation here for the 25th annual Mississippi Miracles Radiothon, just call 601-496-KIDS. That's 601-496-5437. Now, one of the reasons why we do the Mississippi Miracles Radiothon is, of course, to raise money for Children's of Mississippi and the things that they do for the patients. For example, Jacob Partlow. Here is his story.
1: Jacob's a big outside person, big in sports. He played everything that they would let him play.
2: I mostly felt tired. I really didn't want to eat. Wasn't up to stuff I usually did, like running. I usually just wanted to sit around and sleep.
1: The doctors were telling me, well, I know he's got to be hurting because 87% of his blood was leukemia, so he was pretty sick.
2: I ended up telling my coach that I had cancer, and it shocked him.
1: Jacob is not one to complain about pain because he's afraid that if I tell somebody I'm hurting, that means I have to sit down. And he's not one who wants to be down.

0: football team was kind of feeling down, that's when he told them the story. He didn't want to tell them because he didn't want to treat them any different.
1: They were pretty surprised. They thought I was a normal person. After a couple of years, they kind of got used to it.
0: If he's not at school, they want to know what's wrong with him. You know, we get emails and text messages. Where is Jacob? Where is Jacob?
1: She had to play baseball last year. She got nervous.
0: He was just so worn out, just so out. I think when he was first diagnosed, it kind of threw me for a loop. We, as parents, get upset when our children get a cold. So just thinking about all the steps he had to go through to get to where he is now, he made it through the first year with no problems. He looks good, he says he feels good, and so I think we just got to get him back in shape.
2: Just one of the stories that your $15 a month goes to make a possibility. 601-496. I'll get it in a second. 601-496-5347. That's 601-496-KIDS. $15 a month, and you have made a miracle come true.
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0: We are your hometown country, US 96.3, here during the 25th annual Mississippi Miracles Radiothon. 601-496-KIDS. 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
1: $15 a month can change a family's life and make a miracle happen. And there's a lot of ways to give. You can do Apple Pay. You can set it up to come out of your credit card, your checking account, anything that's easy for you. We are looking for our very first donation today. We are 15 minutes in. We do this for 48 hours once a year. This is your opportunity to make something special happen. If you break down the Miracle Giving Club membership, it's 50 cents a day. That's all it is. $15 a month.
0: That's nothing. That's the change you put in your cup holder in your car.
1: I mean, literally, I want you to look in your car right now if you're driving. Do you have 50 cents in your cup holder, in your dash? Is there 50 cents there? If there's 50 cents there, you've already funded today.
0: Let me run something by you. So if you're getting up right now, and maybe your kid's getting ready to go to school. Maybe they're getting ready to go to the bus right now. Or maybe you're getting ready to drop them off. No, it's a little bit early for that. But that being said, imagine being one of the 43 kids that aren't going to get a chance to do that today. They're

0: are at present 43 children scheduled for surgery today. That means 43 kids and their families are anxiously awaiting good news instead of doing like homework or going to get groceries or going to, you know, sports practice, rehearsal, whatever it is they've got going on. That's 43 kids. And we would like to make sure that they know that they are loved. Yeah. And you can do so by calling 601-496-KIDS. That's 601-496-5437. Let's go ahead and make the Swartz and Associates phone banks ring. 601-496-KIDS. 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
1: My job at the time of the incident was a buggy puller for the factory that I worked at, and there was a pallet. There was a strap on it, like the tie-down strap they didn't take off. And when I got it, I stumbled, I fell back and broke my wrist. I couldn't believe it happened. The older I was, and they say, I've always heard it's gonna take longer to get the heal back. I'm just like, I need to get back to work. At the time, me and my wife was talking. I says, no, we need to find, when we decided to hire a lawyer, we need to find a hire. And I said, well, let's try Mama Justice, because I always heard good things about her. And I said, no, we'll give her a try, and I'm glad I did. They have done an awesome job. I would recommend them in a heartbeat. I'm glad I called them when I did, because they have helped me out. Took a lot of fears, especially at the time when I was having issues with workman's comp. And when they took over, it eased my pain.
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0: That is Corey Kent, your hometown country, US 96.3. It is the 25th annual Mississippi Miracles Radiothon.
1: Yay! Yay! We're so excited to be able to do this for Mississippi's only children's hospital, where we get to stand in the gap for those families that their lives have just been turned upside down with their kids, or maybe they're sick or a broken bone or whatever. Children's of Mississippi is the only place you can go in the state of Mississippi to get your kids taken care of.
0: And of course, one of the reasons why we do it is the kids, and we're looking to raise money. And we have got our very first person to make that donation. So big thanks to that individual. I don't have the name. Do you have that name in front of you?
1: I do. It is an individual from Richland.
0: An individual from Richland. Yes. Rankin County, way to go, Rankin County.
1: You are on the board. Can we double that and get one more before 7 o'clock?
0: I think it's possible.
1: I know you're probably thinking, Tracy, have you seen gas prices? I don't know if I can do this. So why do you do it? We do it for stories like this.
2: I think I want to be a pediatric hematology oncologist, which is a kids' cancer and blood doctor. That's what my doctor is. She healed me, and she's such an inspiration to me.

0: about 2 years ago, but now I'm done, so yay! I didn't even know it was cancer.
1: Going through cancer has evolved her into the person that she is today, and she's very mission-driven. She wants to give back to other people.
0: Right now, I'm making these earrings, and I'm selling them for kids that have it worse than I do, because I know that somebody's always going to have it worse than I do. I couldn't really decide, like, which charity to do. I wanted to do them all, so I just

0: I will tell you, as a parent, you would never, ever choose cancer as that life lesson for your child. But at the end of the day, nobody will ever be able to take this away from her. She's come through it like a rock star. She's gone through the fire, and she does not even smell like smoke. She's my hero. She really is.
1: Well, my mom had lost my hair, too.

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2: Is that not the cutest thing ever?
3: I love that. Oh my gosh, I love that.
2: All right, we are, of course, raising money for Children's of Mississippi. Radiothon kicks off. We are 30 minutes in to our two-day fundraiser, where this is where we need you to step in the gap. I want to talk to you real quick about 16 children. There are 16 kids this morning in the Sanderson's Medical Surgical Units. They're either recovering from or preparing for all sorts of surgeries. It could be something as complex as heart surgery. It could be getting tubes in your ears or your tonsils out. But kids, if they need care, there's only one place in Mississippi to go, and that is Children's of Mississippi. And I know life may have you down and you may be beat down and you're looking at your budget and you're like, Tracy, as much as I want to help, I just don't know if I can. All right, I feel that, and I've been there. But think about this. 50 cents a day. That's all it costs to be a Miracle Giving Club member. That's $15 a month. If you're like, Tracy, I can't do $15 a month. All right, can you make a one-time gift of $10? Whatever you can give goes to help these children at Children's of Mississippi. And those 16 kids this morning that aren't getting dropped off at school, aren't getting to go to these places, then they know that somebody's thinking about them. Like Rick from Brandon. He just became a Miracle Giving Club member, $15 a month.
0: Yay!
2: 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You just stepped in the gap for these 16 babies at Children's of Mississippi.
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10: It was 1 o'clock in the morning and a pickup truck was upside down in a Jones County drainage canal sinking. The driver was trapped with one pocket of air and water at his chin. Deputy Stephen Grazer got there first. Then Chief Charles Cromwell of the Glade Fire and Rescue, and then D.L. Geiger of Powers Fire and Rescue. The three men from the three agencies, without a second thought, all went into that black water together to make the rescue. They pried the door open and pulled him out, and he's alive because they didn't hesitate. That's what a frontline hero looks like. The Mississippi Frontline Hero Awards, honoring the ones who run toward the danger.
9: Each winner will receive a $300 gift card from the Southern Connection Police

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5: It is a warm, muggy, but dry and mainly clear start this morning. Across central Mississippi, it's going to be another hot day today. Upper 90s to near 100 degrees, likely this afternoon. Feel like temperatures up to 110. Heat alerts will be in place. I'm meteorologist Matt Standridge.
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4: We'd never been to Batson before. We never had to go. But this first place we thought of, knowing that it was there, we knew where we needed to go. We saw a lot of doctors, did a lot of tests, and then had the surgeons came in and told us that he had a case of malrotation. Sure.

It's a condition where this, you know, the intestines don't settle right before they're born. They kind of get twisted around, and it took about 3 years to realize that he had a problem. And it kind of all of a sudden just kind of came to an issue at one night.

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It's kind of a helpless feeling. But then once you get the bats in and you talk to the staff, the doctors, the nurses, everybody that you come in contact with, you start to really eases your mind to know that you're at such a good hospital.

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And one day he wants to be a fighter pilot. You know, one day he wants to be a garbage truck man. And, you know, he wants to be a like his granny. He wants to be a state trooper. He's pretty much every other week he's changing his mind about what he wants to do. But, you know, as long as he stays healthy and he's happy and does what he wants to do, that's all I want from him.

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15: My job at the time of the incident was a buggy puller for the factory that I worked at, and there was a pallet, there was a strap on it, like the tie-down strap they didn't take off. And when I got it, I stumbled, I fell back and broke my wrist. I couldn't believe it happened. The older I was, and they say, I've always heard it's gonna take longer to get to heal back. I'm just like, I need to get back to work. At the time, me and my wife was talking. I said, no, we need to find, when we decided to hire a lawyer, we need to find a hire. And I said, well, let's try Mama Justice, because I always heard good things about her. And I said, no, we'll give her a try, and I'm glad I did. They have done an awesome job. I would recommend them in a heartbeat. I'm glad I called them when I did, because they have helped me out. It took a lot of fears, especially at the time when I was having issues with workers' comp. And when they took over, it eased my pain.
16: Who's got the best deal of the year?

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0: Rick Bryan, Country and She Knows It on your hometown country, US 96.3. Good morning, Fisher Alexander, Tracy Lee. It is the Children's of Mississippi Radiothon. We are so excited into our second hour. And what is Radiothon? If you are new to US 96.3, maybe you just kind of stumbled across and you're like, what is this about?
1: That's true. I know if you're tuning in for the first time, you're like, what are they doing? Well, see, what we do is every year we spend several days and we're looking to raise money for Children's of Mississippi, why we call it the Mississippi Miracles Radiothon. This is the 25th annual Mississippi Miracles Radiothon, as a matter of fact. And we would encourage you to pick up the phone and help out with our friends at Hancock Whitney Bank. Now, they're doing something pretty cool. We're shopping for these gaming carts. Now, correct me if I'm wrong, Tracy, but the gaming carts are basically whenever a kid is in bed and they can't get out for their, I mean, they're just that sick. They can't get out of the bed. Right. They bring these carts in and they're able to play games on the carts, right?
0: Right. Yeah. And everything has to be specialized for children's because they have to go through deep cleanings after the kids uses them. So it's, you can't just buy something off the shelf. Like, these have to be specialty. And our friends at Hancock Whitney Bank are actually going to fit the bill for half of one. So all we need to do is just raise money for the other half. It's only $3,000. And I know you're like, oh my gosh, I don't have $3,000. You don't have to. You, 10 of your friends, become Miracle Giving Club members and we raise money and we get this gaming cart. It's super easy. And you can help kids like this family.
2: My name is Lacey Jeffers. Our daughter was Madeline Jeffers. She had tetralogy of Fallot with pulmonary atresia and she was born

0: She had 4 different defects. So we were in the cardiac unit. I had her January 15th, 2024. Thought we had a perfectly healthy baby. Around 4 o'clock, the neonatal doctor came around and listened to her heart. We had an echo, and he heard a murmur, which is not uncommon, but hers was just there. It was loud. 30 minutes later, the transport team from Batson came and got her, and they were on their way.
1: So I'm going to keep on singing. Feel my soul catches up with my song.
0: I just had a C-section, so I couldn't go. So my husband went with her, and when they got there, they obviously ran a bunch of tests, and they started from the bottom. And when she was 2 days old, we went into a heart cath, and it failed. So at that point, we had to rewire out and buy something else. And at 3 days old, we went into open heart. And we had open heart at 3 days old. And when she come back to us, her chest was open. So we got

see her whole heart from the inside out. And we came on and off the vent a lot of times. She gave him a run for her money. We stayed in and out of the hospital for 4 months, her whole life. And at 4 months old, we were hoping to have another surgery. We were waiting on that for her to get bigger, and it just didn't work out. We were at home, and we were getting ready. I was getting ready to go to a graduation, and he told me, my husband told me, it's time to go. Get in the car. We live 45 minutes from the hospital, and we were on the way, and she was slowly fading. When we got to the hospital, they worked on her for over an hour, and they got her back, and they just couldn't keep her. Her heart just stopped, just gave out.

psychologists, both of them, Dr. O and Dr. Criscolo, left what they were doing. One was in Hattiesburg and one was at home and came and sat with us. And that, you don't get that care everywhere. They became our family when we couldn't have our family. So we're very thankful for Children's and for this opportunity. Because I guess as a parent that has lost a child, you often think, man, people are going to forget. And I don't want that, ever. So I want to continue to tell our story. Even when it's not okay, it's going to be okay.

0: The thought of losing your child. 601-496-KIDS. That's 601-496-5437. My gosh, the what it is that they went through. I can't even wrap my head around.
1: No, I can't either. And getting to sit down and talk to those parents, you don't always get the answer that you want. You don't always get the answer that you pray for. But there, she had such a community around her at Children's, and they gave her longer than she thought she was going to have. And that's the kind of miracles that we're funding. Those are the kind of miracles that we're asking you to stand in the gap and help us get for 50 cents a day, $15 a month. 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
2: 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As we are actually in the first couple of hours of the Mississippi Miracles Radiothon today. Fisher Alexander, Tracy Lee here in this morning, where we get a chance to visit with the Radcliffes.
3: Yes, we're so excited. Jamie Radcliffe and the Smiley Kaisley is with us this morning. This is just pure sugar over here. She's pure sugar.
4: Say, I'm a smiley little girl.
3: She is such a smiley little girl. Oh my gosh, I could just eat her up. So how is Kaisley doing now? Tell us about her.
4: She's doing great. She she likes physical therapy, loves working out. She tries so hard with everything. You know, from the where she's came from, she we were told she could never move any limbs.
3: Yeah.
4: And obviously, you know, she is. But she's happy. She's doing good. Medical-wise, everything, like seizures, they're all maintained. So she's doing really good right now.
3: And she was diagnosed with cerebral palsy. Is that right?
4: Yeah. Okay. We initially were admitted for what is called necrotizing enterocolitis. They removed like half her intestines.
3: Oh, goodness.
4: Yeah, so she couldn't digest anything. She was only a pound for, 5-6 months. She couldn't gain weight. Okay. So, that's why we initially were there. And then after routine tests, we found out she had cerebral palsy and epilepsy. But,
3: I'm going to tell you, looking at her, she is the happiest child I have ever seen in my life.
4: Oh, yes. She's always been happy and smiley. Even when she's sick or going through tough times, she's still smiling.
3: Now, you have a shirt on that says nurse. Are you a nurse?
4: Yes, I am. Yes.
3: So
4: I was finishing nursing school in the ICU. Yeah,
3: okay.
4: I took my final. I had to Zoom from the hospital.
3: Okay, so I want to know from a nurse's perspective, and then having a child that needed specialized care at Children's, what's the nurse's perspective of Children's?
4: Oh my gosh, they're wonderful, yeah. wonderful. And I'm not sure if y'all know, she was the first patient in the new building.
3: She was?
2: Really?
3: Okay.
2: Wow.
4: We're supposed to open, I think, at 8 that morning, and we got flown in around 3 or 4, so she... But, it's great. They have each kid has their own room, all their own equipment. I just moved in, I had the bathroom, my bed that folded into the couch, but wonderful. It's definitely state of the art, and great. I loved it.
3: Yeah, and that's what the donations are going toward. Like, we help fund that hospital. They don't turn anybody away. They take everybody, like this precious little sweetness right here. And this is what your $15 a month does. It goes to fund this hospital. And I think from a nurse's perspective and from a mom's perspective, were you well taken care of?
4: Oh, more than well taken care of. Yeah. I'm like, you become family with them. You know, like, I still talk to a lot of the nurses and doctors. We send Christmas cards to them. We go eat lunch, but you get really, really close. You know, that was the only family I had for 9 months.
3: Right.
4: So, it's, you get really close to them. So,
3: yeah. Well, Jamie, y'all seem to be doing pretty good. I understand, is a big day for her. It's first day of school.
4: It is. Yes. First day.
3: She loves
4: learning and going to school, and when we woke up, I said, first day back to school.

0: she's been smiling ever since. She loves her teachers, her friends.
1: She's so excited. Yes. And of course, we're going to post pictures on our Facebook page and the website as well. You can keep up with those from the Excel Lounge. They're just the cutest things ever. And it makes it hit different when you can actually see what your money is going toward.
2: Absolutely.
1: You know.
0: Oh, yeah.
1: So sweet.
0: We appreciate all donate. I mean, people on the outside don't really understand, like, every penny, every dollar. Yeah. Like I said, they each have their own equipment. Like, it really means a lot. Like, when you're in the NICU and you can't go home, and or if you do, you're away from your child, right. You know. So it really means a lot to us.
1: Aww.
0: Like, when we get to stay there, and it's definitely put to good use.
1: Well, I know I speak for everybody on staff and everybody who's listening to US 96.3 this morning. It is our privilege to be able to be a part of this and be a part of her life and your life. She's just the cutest thing ever. Cutest.
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1: Yeah, now we are doing a shopping hour, which we're shopping for gaming carts. 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So it's not just like you can run to Walmart and buy a gaming cart.
0: Oh, absolutely.
1: Yeah, you got to have good stuff.
0: Yes.
1: Hancock Whitney Bank has already paid for half of it. 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
1: Six
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5: It is a warm, muggy, but dry and mainly clear start this morning. Across central Mississippi, it's going to be another hot day today. Upper 90s to near 100 degrees likely this afternoon. Feel like temperatures up to 110. Heat alerts will be in place. I'm meteorologist Matt Standridge.
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0: I'd like to welcome you to the 25th annual Mississippi Miracles Radiothon here on your hometown country, US 96.3, Fisher Tracy, this morning. And I tell you, we are encouraging you to pick up the phone, become a Miracle Giving Club member at just $15 a month at 601-496-KIDS. That's 601-496-5437. On top of that, if let's say, you know, I want to give right now, but I only can do it like one time. 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
1: We just met the Ratcliffe family. So cute.
0: Mm.
1: So precious.
0: Oh, yeah. Oh, yeah.
1: And we're getting to hear stories about what your donations are changing. I know you've been wrangling your kids all morning, so you have maybe two. How about Quince?
0: Oh, my gosh.
1: Let's hear this story.
2: It's a miracle. It's only the couple's first pregnancy, but now they have five beautiful little babies.
3: Haley and Sean Ladner welcome the birth of
4: five bundles of joy. Oh, my.

0: That's one of those things you see on TV, but you never expect to happen to you in real life. I've got some blessings
1: that I don't deserve. So our youngest, our smallest daughter, was 1 pound, 11 ounces when she was born. I was actually the first one to get to see them. It was a very surreal experience. When you think about your child, you don't expect to see something that's only a pound in an incubator, but when I say that the team that was in that NICU helped me to feel so much better and to feel reassured that my kids were taken care of, I couldn't be more thankful for them. I've got miracles on miracles,
0: a million little miracles. Our son was actually the first one I was able to hold, and I was able to hold him about 2 days after he was born.
1: We had 4 girls and 1 boy in the quintuplets.
0: So we've had a very close relationship with these doctors throughout their NICU stay and after, and they've just done above and beyond to make sure that our children have been growing and developing properly and are getting the proper help that they need.

0: I don't know that we could have the children that we have today without the amazing support of Children's of Mississippi. For us, it was the most vulnerable time of our life, looking at these little babies that were so fragile and had tubes and all of these crazy things that we have never seen before attached to them. And we were scared to have these amazing team of doctors and nurses surround us and our children and just say, look, we're going to come and we're going to support you and we're going to make sure your children have everything that they could possibly need. I've got miracles on miracles, a million little miracles. That's just a gift I'll never be able to repay. Miracles on miracles,
1: count your miracles, 1, 2, 3. I could not imagine holding my child at 1.5 pounds.
2: No, I can't either. And, you know, there is actually a baby in the NICU this morning at Children's of Mississippi. You are probably passing it right now on 55, right off Woodrow Wilson, that weighs 1.24 pounds.
1: Oh.
2: How do you even weigh that much and be alive? Like, I can't wrap my mind around that.
1: That's a miracle.
2: It is a miracle.
1: 601-496-KIDS. That's 601-496-5437. We're encouraging you to pick up the phone, become a Miracle Giving Club member, whether you want to do $15 a month or if you want to make a one-time donation to help out kids like the one at 1.24 pounds in the NICU right now. 601-496-KIDS.

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2: 601-496-KIDS. That's 601-496-5437 with the 25th annual Mississippi Miracles Radiothon currently underway. Fisher Alexander here with Tracy Lee. And I tell you, Tracy, we've had a fairly good start to the day.
3: Yeah, y'all have been very, very generous this morning, but we are just getting started. Got a long way to go. We do have a goal this hour. We need 7 more people to call and give or text and give so we can meet our goal. So what are we trying to do? Well, we're trying to get a gaming cart. If your kids ever ask for your phone, if they are ever needing something to be distracted by, you know what this is about. Now, hospital grade equipment has to be different than just buying it off a shelf. It has to go through extensive cleaning. It has to do a lot of things. So we are asking for 7 people to call or text to give. Now, Hancock Whitney Bank has already paid for half of this. So we just need to pay for the other half. And you can do that by $15 a month, becoming a Miracle Giving Club member, or you can make a one-time donation. Whatever is convenient for you, whatever works in your budget, it is all going to make miracles happen at Children's of Mississippi.
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3: Okay, heads up in Copiah County, I-55 northbound, right before Highway 27. There is an accident there. Expect some delays. And traffic starting to pick up on 55 northbound in Jackson. In Jackson, I'll get that out in a second. I don't know what happened. Right as you're going over the stack, a lot of stop and go traffic, but no accidents. Please use caution. That's your Metro traffic on your hometown country, US 96.3.
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0: Love and Life Again, Ella Langley, your hometown country, US 96.3. And if you happen to be glancing down at your radio going, wait a minute, he's not supposed to be on right now. It's Fisher Alexander and Tracy Lee in is the day one of our two-day adventure called the Mississippi Miracles Radiothon. We've been doing this for, this is the 25th year. We've been doing this, which is pretty amazing. And the thing about it is that we do it for Mississippi's kids. The kids at Children's of Mississippi, that's the reason why we do this. We spend 2 days, we talk about it. We're the mouthpiece for this fantastic hospital. And we'd like to encourage you to pick up your phone and to make the Schwartz and Associates phone banks ring at 601-496-KIDS. That's 601-496-5437.
1: If you want to know what your donations are doing, I would like to introduce you to Lindley Grace Brown.
2: I'm Jacqueline Brown. My daughter is Lindley Grace Brown. We're from Bogachitta, Mississippi. We see Children's of Mississippi for our heart care and our urology care. We go to all kinds of different specialists. She was diagnosed while I was pregnant with her. I was actually the sonographer that found her heart defect. I was just scanning one day and she rolled to a certain position and I saw it didn't look like a heart was supposed to look. So we got in with Dr. Shores, found out her diagnosis, and ever since then we've been just getting it going. When you find out you're pregnant, you never assume that it's you that it'll happen to. And when it is, you know, I thank God for Children's of Mississippi every day because, I mean, we would have had to leave the state to get her to where we could bring her home. Thankfully, it was, you know, right in our backyard. They have took care of us. If it wasn't for them, we wouldn't have her. She's had two open heart surgeries and she is 90 to nothing all day long. She'll have to have more surgeries as she grows. The part that they replaced that she wasn't born with, it doesn't grow with her, so she'll have to get it replaced throughout her life. We can handle that. As long as we've got her, we can handle that. They kind of spoil our children, so she thinks we're just going on a vacation. You'd never think that she has been through what she's been through. She's taught me that I am way stronger and resilient than I thought I would be, because I never thought that I would have a baby that would be a special medical needs baby. But now that I do, ain't nothing bring me down at this point. I can survive a lot. I hope that she takes this and she does good with it. Let her make an impact on the world that is for good. Let her go out, let her do big things. Let this bad be for good. We are really lucky to have Children's in our

0: back door. You never think that it's you that it could happen to, and when it does, you become even more grateful that we have children. They have took care of literally everything. I never have to worry, you know, like getting in touch with anybody like, hey, something's a little off. They catch it before it happens. When you need them and you don't have to travel, that we are very thankful for.
1: 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That's 601-496-5437. Help out families like that. Many families that are touched and helped by Children's of Mississippi.
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3: It is, and I literally just ran down the hall and grabbed Lee. How are you, sir?
4: I'm great. Thank y'all so much for letting me talk to you today.
3: Oh, no, we're so honored to have you in for the Radiothon. You know, we've been talking to parents and kids, and sometimes we get the endings that we want, and sometimes we get the endings that we don't. And you have a story to tell.
4: Yes, absolutely.
3: Well, we would love to hear it.
4: All right. Well, how long y'all got? I'm a pastor. I talk for a living, man.
3: Hey, okay.
4: All right. So it was March 2021. Our son, Rankin, was 5 years old. And we were on our way. He was getting ready to play baseball. And so we were going to academy, you know, picking up the things, the baseball pants, the gloves, all those things. And just out of the blue, right, everybody's okay until they're not.
3: Right.
4: And he got very, very confused. And we noticed that he was just struggling for his words and everything. And there was a lot of sudden onset weakness on one side. And so we knew something wasn't right. He started throwing up. So immediately, you know, we're there at Academy on Lakeland Drive. And so we take off heading towards Batson. Mm-hmm. And we get there. The ER was top notch. Initially, we thought it was just a chronic migraine. There's a family history of migraines on my side of the family, something that I struggle with, and so that's initially what we thought. But we noticed that over the weekend, he

0: did not improve, so we went back to Batson at the advice of our pediatrician, and they did a sedated MRI the following week, and that's when we found out, yes, something was definitely not right. And so that started our journey with pediatric brain cancer. So we walked that journey, and everyone at Batson was just absolutely incredible. From Dr. Harrington with oncology, Dr. Weaver with neurosurgery, the list goes on and on. I tell people all the time that the absolute best nurses in the world are at Batson.
1: Yeah.
0: And story goes that, you know, we knew something wasn't right in March, but the type of brain cancer that he had a pediatric glioblastoma, multiple of them, multiple tumors. And so it was so incredibly rare that no one knew what they were looking at. We consulted through Batson, we consulted with Children's Hospital in Philadelphia, Boston, St. Jude, so on. No one knew what they were looking at. A glioblastoma is one of the most common brain tumors in adults. It is the absolute least common in kids. And so from start to finish, Batson was there with us the whole way, from our journey that started in March of 2021, that ultimately ended with Rankin going to heaven. August 17th.
2: 601-496-KIDS. 601-496-5437. As we are encouraging you to pick up the phone and help out families like this. Help out families who have had to make an incredibly difficult, the path that they're on is incredibly difficult. Please, we encourage you to pick up the phone. Become that Miracle Giving Club member at 601-496-KIDS. Well, I'm a dad. My daughter is 14. And
0: how you doing with that?
2: Man, I tell you, the hormones and being a teenager, she's listening right now and she's like, my dad is talking. But no.
0: Yeah, man. So I've got a 6-year-old daughter, and I'm just convinced, you know, and praying that she'll just always be a daddy's girl, and that she'll be the exception and not the rule, right?
2: Wait till you tell her no as a teenager, and then you get the attitude. It's fun, let me tell you. But coming back around, man, I just... When given the news and being told by the doctors, sure, that the end was near, mm-hmm, as a dad, how do you process that?
0: Brother, everybody's got a plan until they're punched in the mouth, right? Mm-hmm. And so I can remember the way things went down that day, that we got the news that something wasn't right and that we weren't sure. Brother, we were sitting there in the imaging department of Batson when the residents came out and they said, hey, while he is sedated, while Rankin's sedated, we're going to go ahead and MRI his spine. And I said to my wife, something's wrong, something's not right, because they would not be MRIing his spine if they didn't find something to, you know, look, mm-hmm, elsewhere. And so, bro, I'll tell you how God works. This was so incredible. We're sitting there, because there's no way you can be ready for it. There's no way that you can prepare for it, right? So we're sitting there in the imaging department. Our son had been NPO since midnight the night before. We had not eaten in front of him, you know. And so my mother-in-law had brought us food from Cookout on High Street. We're sitting there about to eat when we get the news, hey, they're gonna MRI his spine. And bro, the anxiety hit. The heart rate increased. You know, oh, I mean, your world's just crashing, mm-hmm, down, right? Dude, we look at the bag, and there on the bag of food was the Bible verse, Proverbs 3:5-6. Trust in the Lord with all your heart, lean not on your own understanding, in all your ways acknowledge him, and he'll direct your paths. Then we look at the cup, and there's a Bible verse there, John 3:16, for God so loved the world that he gave his only begotten son, whoever would believe on him would not perish but have everlasting life. How do you process that? The answer is, I don't know, but people don't realize how strong the Lord is until the Lord's all they got. And so that's where we found ourselves, bro.

0: And so from you know, just start to finish, our only hope was to hold on to Christ. You know, we were believing Him for healing, and the healing did come. It just didn't come packaged how we anticipated. And so we're at the stage in our life now where we want Rankin's life to count, right? Yeah. For his legacy to absolutely continue. And so we're grateful for every opportunity that we have to get behind Batson and just highlight them and push them and let people know how great Batson is.
1: So if you were to tell somebody who's listening right now and they're on the edge, they're debating whether or not they want to become a Miracle Giving Club member or if they want to help and make a one-time donation, if you're speaking to that person that's driving in their vehicle right now or maybe they're at their office right now, what would you tell them?
0: Write the check. Write the check, make the pledge, call in, get behind Batson, because people don't realize how great of an asset Batson is to this state. Yeah. We have the best doctors in the world that could be practicing anywhere at world-renowned hospitals, and yet they're here in Batson. Our neurosurgeon could have been anywhere in the world, and she was at Batson. I mean, she was just top-notch. You cannot overstate how excellent the doctors and nurses are at Batson. And so I'd say, yeah, man, write the check.
1: 601-496-KIDS. That's 601-496-5437. Call now. 601-496-KIDS.

0: It is the 25th annual Mississippi Miracles Radiothon, your hometown country, US 96.3. Fisher Alexander, Tracy Lee in this morning. So we got a chance to visit with Lee just a moment ago, talking about losing his son at 6 years old. Now, Tracy, there's certain things that happen when the mics are off.
1: Yeah.
0: That I really wish that we could have captured. And you and Lee were talking about something about us Christians.
1: Yeah, that it's hard to explain to non-believers what grieving and hope is. And Lee, obviously a man of faith, he and his family, and when they lost their child, he talked about being so settled, and I told him I just lost my dad. Why am I crying? But there's such a comfort in that grief, because there is so much hope on the other side of it. And if you're not a person of faith, I encourage you, talk to somebody about it, especially if you're going through grief. But this hospital is such a beacon of that, of grieving in hope, because you could get an awful diagnosis, but there's hope on the other side of that. It might not look like you want it to, but there's still hope that's there. And that's basically what we're doing. $15 a month for miracles? Are you kidding me? That's a bargain. It's a bargain.
0: 601-496-KIDS. 601-496-5437. Encouraging you to pick up the phone. Make their Schwartz and Associates phone banks rings. 601-496-5437.
1: And I do have a big announcement since it is 8:15.
0: Oh.
1: How about we triple match everything that comes in for the next 30 minutes?
0: What?
1: We're triple matching. Thanks to Walmart and Sam's Club. 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Do it now.
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1: Everything is all clear in the Jackson Metro. Still working that accident in Copiah County, I-55 northbound, right before Highway 27. Expect some delays there, but Jackson Metro is accident-free. Please buckle up and drive safely. That's your Metro traffic on US 96.3.
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6: 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That's 601-496-5437 and help kids like me.

0: That's right. Every time you pick up the phone and make that donation at 601-496-5437, 601-496-KIDS, and you make that donation, your money gets tripled. $10 becomes $30, $30 becomes $90, and after we get any higher than that, my math gets a little wonky.
1: Well, let me tell you what this jerk over here did, Fisher. He said, why don't we ask people to give like random amounts and then make Tracy do the math?
0: I'm all for it.
1: So if you do $14.75, I've got to multiply that by three. That's a disaster waiting to happen.
0: So let's see who can do a $26.50 donation. We'll have Tracy do the math on that one.
1: Please do not. But if you wanted to give a regular amount, I really don't care what you give. It's going to be tripled. It's going
0: to
1: be good.
0: Right. Thanks to our wonderful partners over at the Walmart and Sam's Club. And this is going on till about 8:45. So, again, please pick up the phone. 601-496-KIDS. That's 601-496-5437. Why are we doing the Mississippi Miracles Radiothon? Well, this is why.
2: When she was probably just a few weeks old, she was not gaining weight. And so we had frequent trips to our pediatrician's office trying to figure out why she could not seem to gain weight despite eating very well. And our pediatrician suspected that we were missing something a little bit bigger. And so she suggested some genetic testing. And that was probably when Mamie was about 6 weeks old. Mm. And so after we got that genetic testing back, which took several weeks, we got her diagnosis of 22q deletion syndrome, which we had never heard of and definitely knew no one with a child that had this, but began the process of treating her and making sure that all of her systems checked out, because it can affect her entire body. So we started seeing lots of doctors and specialists at Children's. We were constantly asked by doctors, do you have any questions? Do you have any questions? And we felt like we had questions, but we weren't even sure what to ask at that point. And so we were thankful for a team of doctors and specialists at Children's who took time to explain everything to us, who sat with us. We have a wonderful pediatrician who was just so gracious, and they've walked with us her entire journey. And we're thankful for the doctors and specialists and nursing care that we have gotten at Children's, and that we continue to get even today. She would not be where she is today without the therapy that she's gotten, without the encouragement, without their expertise. And so just watching her be able to go to a local playground and climb and slide and jump around is such a gift to us. We could not have treatment for Mamie without a children's hospital here. I don't know what we would do had we gotten this diagnosis and had to go to another state or travel for a long distance. And so we're just so grateful for our children's hospital, and we want it to thrive, and we want to see it continue to grow and be supported.
0: And if you'd like to do that, help out, call those Schwartz & Associates phone banks now at 601-496-KIDS. That's 601-496-5437. Where, Tracy, we've got a triple match going on.
1: Yeah, we do. I was just looking at the Mack Hike Auto Group tote board here, and every donation is going to be tripled thanks to Walmart and Sam's Club until about 8:45. So we've got just a few more minutes to get in. Tripling your money. Like, I looked at this one donation that came in, and this makes me just want to cry, because you get them from $100 that come in. Somebody from Terry gave that, and that becomes $300. And then you have somebody from Pearl that gave $5, and now that becomes $15. Sometimes that $5 hurts. Like, it does.
0: Absolutely.
1: I see that.

0: that. We see what you did. The children of Mississippi see that. That hospital sees that. And that money will stay right here. No child is ever turned away from Children's of Mississippi. Give your best gift now so we can triple it and make that money.
1: 601-496-KIDS at 601-496-5437. 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

0: 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Up until right about to 8:45, give or take a minute or two, your money gets tripled. $15 a month becomes $45. $100 becomes $300. $1,000 becomes $3,000. And Tracy, if somebody donates a $62.38, what is that?
1: I don't know.
0: We'll come back to you.
1: Thank you.
0: Let's make the Schwartz and Associates phone bank
1: ring. I literally felt myself short-circuiting and I couldn't do anything about it.
0: And from the side of the board, there's like smoke and neat, neat, neat. Six of what?
1: That's what you get. See the board indicates. 601-4- Thank you. It's 187.14. Thanks, Blake. 601-496-5437. Everything is getting tripled right now, which means your money goes three times as far for Children's of Mississippi.
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1: So far, so good around the Jackson Metro. We are all clear. Still working that accident in Capaya County. It's on I-55 northbound right before Highway 27. Expect some delays down south on 55, but everything Metro looks good. Please buckle up and drive safely. That's your Metro traffic on US 96.3.
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13: It is a warm, muggy, but dry and mainly clear start this morning. Across central Mississippi, it's going to be another hot day today. Upper 90s to near 100 degrees likely this afternoon. Feel like temperatures up to 110. Heat alerts will be in place. I'm meteorologist Matt Standridge.
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0: 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We'll shoot you a link. 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
1: 601-496-KIDS. That's 601-496-5437. Why? Why do you want to give? Well, let me tell you.
2: We first came with Will. He had a seizure when he was almost 2 years old at his daycare, and he was unconscious for about 45 minutes, and it was very scary. What you got if you ain't got love? But I had always been told that if anything ever happens to your child, you need to go to Batson. They've got this great emergency room, and that's where you need to take them. So that's where we went, and from the moment we got into that emergency room, it was just everybody knew what to do. We got in there, and they

many people taking care of him, asking questions. Our introduction to Batson, and it was a scary introduction, but when we left, I knew that that's just the best emergency room there could be. I mean, it was amazing.

having that kind of hospital on our back door, just I didn't realize at the moment when we're there with Will how many times we would be there over the next 6 to 7 years in the emergency room. My children play outside a lot and live life to its fullest. While you're sitting around thinking about what you can't change and worrying about all the wrong things. I would say we've been at that hospital for one thing or another every year for the last 10 years, and it's been amazing. Sometimes that mountain you've been climbing is just a grain of sand. We're going to go to Batson, and it's okay. They'll take care of it, and we'll be the best place we could possibly be. Child is sick or is injured, you know, this is the place to go. When you figure out love is all that matters after all, it sure makes everything. Just a whole place devoted to children. So

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2: Triple match. 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We will shoot you a link. 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
1: You know, Rankin County's really showed up.
2: Yeah, they have.
1: Pearl is have been donating. We got a couple folks from Brandon. So, Tracy, if like Susan gave $5, what does that become?
2: $15.
1: And James from Brandon gave $25.
2: $75.
1: $75. And then we've got also Brenlin from Brandon, $10.
2: $30.
1: See, and that's what it is. 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

0: Thomas Rhett here on your hometown country, US 96.3. Fisher Alexander, Tracy Lee here. And if you're going, wait a minute, why is he on the air? That's because it is the Mississippi Miracles Radiothon. And Tracy and I are doing, we're on from 6 till 6. And we're looking to raise money for Children's of Mississippi. And if you are new to the channel, first off, welcome. Thank you so much for spending part of your morning with us here at US 96.3. But what we are doing today and tomorrow is we're looking to raise some much-needed funds for Children's. Now, Children's is the state's only hospital dedicated to the needs of sick and injured children. And when you come there, you don't have to... Your funds are, help me out here, Tracy. The
1: Nobody's turned away.
0: Thank you. That's what I was trying to say.
1: Nobody has turned away from Children's, and it's because of generous donations like yours, whether you're giving $5, which we have had several people do that, or $1,000. We actually had Don give $1,000 all during our triple match.
2: God!
1: So all that matters. It all goes to the bottom line. Those children will now have hope and miracles because of what you gave.
0: And if you're wanting an example of the wonderful things that happens at Children's of Mississippi, just listen to what happened with the Davis family.
3: What brought us the Batson is when I was 35 weeks pregnant, I went to a routine sonogram with my doctor, and they detected what they called was a mass in his chest.

where he's had a hole in his diaphragm where a muscle didn't form, and it's called congenital diaphragmatic hernia. And when you think of a hernia, you think just like a hole, not a big deal. But when that muscle didn't form, all of his organs went into his chest, which caused his heart and both of his lungs to be crammed into the right side of his chest. What went through my mind seeing Breeze at Batson was, I never thought this would be me. It's like

feeling every time I walk in there. I just went in there the other day and I was greeted with the nurses and they hugged me and we talked and they made me feel like family. They still call me. I got a letter from another person the other day just saying hi. Like, there's so much about family and they took really good care of us. They were so understanding. I never thought I'd be here. I always drove by it and just saw it as a building, but I never thought that it would be my

0: the money that had been donated to them to bring the certain team, the congenital diaphragmatic hernia team, to us, we would have had to go to Philadelphia.
1: You don't. What was it that she said? She said, if you don't want to need the hospital until you need the hospital.
2: Right. Right.
1: And that's the thing about Children's of Mississippi. You don't ever imagine needing to go there. But it happens. Accidents happen. And that's the reason why we've got the Mississippi Miracles Radiothon going on here at US 96.3, encouraging you to call 601-496-KIDS. That's 601-496-5437.
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3: And we love to be able to meet some of the faces, some of the patients that are using Children's of Mississippi. Chelsea is here with Double Trouble. You've got 2 that have been at Children's. Tell us your story. What's going on?
4: Okay, so our journey with the Children's Hospital started back in 2013 when Noli, my daughter, so I have 2 daughters here, Noli Jones and Charlie Holder. Noli is 13, so we've been with the Children's Hospital for a long time.
3: Long time, yeah.
4: Ever since she was 3 months. And she's living, breathing, you know. So, our journey with the Children's Hospital started when she was 3 months. She was having difficulty with breathing.
3: That is so scary too, as a parent, when your baby can't breathe.
4: Yeah, well, she wasn't growing. Mm. She was losing weight, she was vomiting, and it's like every time I would feed her, she would breathe really hard and then throw up.
3: Oh, goodness.
4: Yeah. Yeah, I'm bringing her to the pediatrician. At that time, we lived not close to the Children's Hospital, but we lived down by Hattiesburg. But I would be bringing her to the pediatrician, the ER, and everywhere. And

0: Okay.
1: It's like nothing. We wasn't getting nowhere, like spinning our wheels.
2: Right.
1: And then we were, you know, ambulanced up here, and immediately, your daughter has two holes in her heart.
2: Oh my gosh.
1: That's why she can't.
2: Oh my gosh. Can you imagine hearing that? Your child, just two holes in the heart, no big deal. Dear Lord, what did you think as a parent at that point?
1: I was scared, but it was making sense and I was like, well, how did she get it? He was like, oh, no, she was born with it, you know?
2: Yeah.
1: So he told me it's just really a blessing to have been placed here.
2: Yeah.
1: The Children's Hospital of Mississippi.
2: Yeah, and how's she now?
1: Oh,
2: look at the little thing over here.
1: This girl. And but you know, her cardiologist, he told me after he did her surgery, like, her heart is beautiful.
2: Aww.
1: And he was like, she can do whatever she wants. She wants to play this sports, run this. This girl, tell him, what do you do now?
3: I play basketball, I do track, and I play cheer.
2: Oh my gosh, you do all that?
4: All right.
2: Go ahead, girl. I don't do anything. So that is so impressive. But she wasn't your only child at Batson. You've got another daughter here, too.
1: Yeah, Charlie Holder. So, Charlie's, she started with Children's when she was like 6 or 7. Mm-hmm. I would say 6 more so. And I'm a registered nurse, so I ram. I have, like, I don't know, at night I just ram.
2: Yeah.
1: You around on your patients.
2: Yeah.
1: And I just, when I ram on Charlie, like, they're sleeping in their bed. And I'm like, dang, she's breathing, and then it's like a long pause. And then she breathes, and it's a long pause. So, we only deal with the Children's Hospital. Yeah. Like, they're the only people I trust my kids with. And we did a sleep study. She had sleep apnea at a young age.
2: See, you would never think that from a young child having sleep apnea.
1: Yeah.
2: I never would have considered it. Yeah. Mm-hmm.
1: And then while we were being seen by pulmonologists, they found out that she had precocious puberty, where she was like 7 developing like puberty type symptoms.
2: Oh goodness.
1: And if we wasn't there, I feel like we wouldn't have caught that. So they were like trying to monitor her growth hormones and all of that. We have a really tight relationship with Children's, like all of their doctors, endocrinologists, pulmonologists, cardiologists.
2: Yeah.
1: All are there.
2: Yeah.
1: Like I said, they're the only people who I trust with my children.
2: I totally understand that. Charlie, what are you doing at school these days?
3: Nothing.
2: Nothing yet? That's all right. School just started too, right? Yeah.
1: Yeah. She does choir.
2: Are you a singer?
3: Mm-hmm.
2: Okay.
1: Yeah.
2: All right. I love that. I've got mad respect for people who can sing. It's a good thing. Well, I know that you are a great testament to Children's and everything that they've done. Like you said, it's the only place that she trusts her children with.
4: That's right. And both of you go. I'm gonna try that again. Both of y'all go. Pearl Junior, is that right? Pearl Junior. So, do you have a favorite teacher?
2: Not yet.
4: So, when did school start? Have y'all been in just a little over a week? Y'all been going to school? Okay. And y'all are out of school, so you could join us.
1: Yeah.
4: All right. Well, thank y'all so much for coming by. And thank you so much for sharing their story with us. We certainly appreciate
1: that.
4: You're
1: welcome. Anytime.
4: 601-496-KIDS. That's 601-496-5437. Encouraging you to make the Richard Schwartz and Associates phone banks ring. 601-496-KIDS. 601-496-5437. 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

0: Ella Langley, Morgan Wallen, I Can't Love You Anymore. 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It is the first day of the 25th annual Mississippi Miracles Radiothon, where apparently today they're having 8 total patients go into the MRI. 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We need that by 10 o'clock at 601-496-KIDS. That's 601-496-5437. Looking to make the Schwartz and Associates phone banks ring.
1: Yeah, we only need 8, like Fisher said, so please give your best gift now. We do have our friends with Heritage Properties. They are going to be coming in just a little bit. They always do. This is what I love about our community partners that partner with us for Radiothon. They do initiatives on their own and make donations for the Children's Hospital, and Heritage has been doing this for years, where they take their application fees from their properties for a whole month, and then they donate it to the Children's Hospital. We get to find out what that amount is, and it's always astronomical. Here around 9:30 this morning, we're going to get to hear from the folks at Heritage Properties, and I adore these people. Do you hear me? I adore these people at Heritage Properties, and I love that they're our community partners, so I can't wait to hear from them.
0: 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That's 601-496-5437. 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

0: Love that one from Lauren Elena and Chase Matthew and All My Exes. 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Fisher and Tracy in this morning for the Mississippi Miracles Radiothon. Tracy, can you believe we've been doing this for 25 years?
1: I cannot.
0: This is the 25th year we've been doing this.
1: I love it so much. It's literally my favorite thing we do all year. I love the Children's Hospital because we get to, just us plain normal folk, get to stand in the gap and become miracle makers for these kids in Mississippi. If you wonder what your donation is doing, let me introduce you to Charlie Cleland.
2: He wakes up in the morning smiling and laughing, hits the ground running, and goes full speed until bedtime. 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

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You don't see a lot of the best case or that it doesn't even impact. We just kind of prayed and said, okay, we're going to

0: Yeah, speech is a big thing. 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As you can see, a lot of the PT and OT stuff kind of comes with running around with Big Brother and Big Sister.
1: Charlie adores them. If they're doing it, he is doing it. He's always trying to keep up with them. And they are so sweet, playing with them, taking care of him. He's actually at school with them this year. He's at kindergarten at Madison Station. And they love having him get out the door in the morning with them, walking him into school, and having him there to just keep an eye on them.

We'll be Friday night at a football game, and people will come up to him and say, "Hey, Charlie," and it's people we've never seen before. If nothing else, we've kind of met a lot of people.

vicariously through Charlie. Big thing having Batson here is just been able to have our family in a bit of a normal routine where, you know, everybody can play sports, we can do activities and outside of school, and, you know, kind of have a bit of a routine for everybody. You know, in my mind, Batson is probably the best kept secret. It's one of those things you wouldn't necessarily know about until you need it, but once you need it and you go and you see what all is going on there, it's a great place, and they do a lot of good things there that a lot of people don't know about. Needing it and having it here has been a huge blessing.

0: Definitely. God gives us what we need for each day. And we're blessed that we're here in Jackson where we've got a great, great doctors, great hospital when we need it. We are excited to see it grow. They're going to be able to offer a lot more. The when you look at the plans and the drawings, the ICU rooms, the NICU rooms, everything that they're going to be able to add and offer families is pretty incredible. And to have it right here where when you need to go, you can have your family here. You know, there's to have that support here for us and the doctors is it's exciting.
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0: 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It is the Mississippi Miracles Radiothon, your hometown country, US 96.3. Fisher and Tracy in this morning, day one of our adventure to raise money for Children's. And Tracy, to say that we love our friends at Heritage Properties is an absolute understatement.
1: It's so much an understatement. I love these people so much. Love them. And you're going to find out and love them as well right after Luke Bryan. Let's do it.
0: And if you'd like to become a Miracle Giving Club member or give your best gift, call 601-496-KIDS. 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

0: 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Fisher Alexander, Tracy Lee, and our friends with Heritage Properties. They're joining us today.
1: Yay, we've been so excited. We love y'all. Yay. Okay, like we said earlier this hour, Heritage Properties, one of our community partners that go the extra mile. They do something throughout the year to make a massive donation to Children's of Mississippi. Andrew, why don't you tell us what you guys have done?
2: Hey guys, so yeah, we're really excited to present you guys with this check. We've got a really special gift of $44,000. And
1: wait, I'm sorry, you can just go buy that. $44,000?
2: That's right,
3: $44,000?
2: $44,000? Yep. So we took all of the applications from all the residents that came in and applied in the month of February, and we took all of that together, and that's a donation that we're giving.
1: $44,000.
0: Wow. Unbelievable. Wow. I
1: don't know. Like, it's very seldom you catch us both off guard. We can't speak. But $44,000 is such a massive donation from a community partner. But you guys have stepped up every year. You do this. And if you get to know these people, like Fisher and I talk about them all the time and how much we love them. But until you get to spend some time with them, this is not just something they do for Radiothon. They do this all the time for the community. And we are so excited to be partnered with y'all. And I know Children's is thrilled. $44,000.
0: $44,000. Well, once again, our friends Heritage Properties, $44,000. Thank y'all so much.
1: Tell us about doing this. Like, what does this mean to give this money for y'all?
2: Well, first off, I mean, this wouldn't be possible without the incredible staff that we have at all of our properties. And then secondly, the residents. I mean, this came from them coming in there, trusting us, giving themselves to live in the communities that we have. And, you know, it was just a really incredible opportunity.
1: Yeah, well, we appreciate it. I know Children's does too. And I heard you may have a little connection with Children's.
2: I do. So my wife and I, we found ourselves there once or twice this year. We've got a four-year-old, Gray, who has a severe nut allergy. Mm. And we found ourselves up there once or twice this year when he had an allergic reaction. So the level of service and commitment that we have from those nurses and doctors and the whole staff up there, I mean, it was really incredible. They took really good care of us.
1: So it's almost personal for you.
2: Absolutely.
1: To be able to do this.
2: Absolutely.
1: Well, that's awesome. Well, thank you so much. I appreciate you sharing your personal story. I know there are several other people, residents, staff members that have stories as well. So $44,000. Thank you so much. Heritage Properties, y'all just shock me every year. I'm blown away by your generosity and what you do.
0: My gosh. $44,000. Again, big thanks to you guys. Thank you for Heritage Properties. And as always, thank you guys for stepping up. Y'all are awesome.
1: And if you need a place to live, go live there.
0: That's right. 601-496-KIDS. That's 601-496-5437. And you can help out. Every dollar amount stays right here in Mississippi, and it helps out Mississippi's kids. 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

0: The Zach Brown Band, your hometown country, US 96.3, Fisher Alexander, Tracy Lee. It is the Mississippi Miracles Radiothon, the 25th and actual. We've been doing this for 25 years, looking to raise money for Children's of Mississippi. And, you know, just still kind of thinking about what just happened with the money that Heritage Properties just gave us, or gave the hospital.
1: $44,000.
0: Wow.
1: $44,000. This is what community partnership looks like when you're a locally owned business and you put your money where your mouth is. So what would motivate a company like Heritage Properties to do this? I want to introduce you to Grayson Simmons.
2: Hello, I am Charcela Steve, and I'm here with my son, Grayson Simmons. Grayson was diagnosed with Joubert syndrome November of 2019. Joubert syndrome is a rare genetic disorder that affects the cerebellum, which is the brain area that controls balance and coordination.
3: I

perfect. He's perfect. There's nothing wrong with him. He wasn't sitting up by himself. He wasn't, his muscle, you could tell that his muscle tones were very low. And so when he started going to therapy, he still wasn't, you know, doing what a typical 5-6 month-year-old would do. That's when she put in a referral for us to go to see a neurologist at the Children's Hospital. We did the MRI, and it came back that he had Joubert. I remember the day he called me. I was sitting in the car with my sister, and I got outside the car, and he said, yeah, you know, this is Joubert. It's a rare genetic disorder. I had never heard of it, and he was just telling me all of the things that could possibly happen. He may or may not walk. He may or may not talk. And I just, everything just went black. I'm like, you mean I'll never get to hear my baby say mama or hear him say I love you? I'm a first time mom. I was 21. I didn't know. To me, I'm like, I'm still young. I don't know much about anything really. And especially not being a mom. And we all know that being a mom does not come with a manual. That's when it got started.

3 months, and his pediatrician, Jennifer Fales, she's amazing. She was like, okay, we're going to have to get him into therapy. And I, as a first-time mom, I freaked out. I'm like, therapy?

I was nervous, but you have to do what you have to do as a mom. And I will say that it gets better. It gets easier. I never thought I would say that. I'm like, but I just look back over the things we have overcome and went through, and I'm just like, you know what? I can do this. You know, it's gonna be okay. It's not a walk in the park every day, but God has the final say so. In their little world, everything is all right. Everything is perfect. That's what keeps me going. And because my mom said, she was like, Char, you're upset. You're crying. Where she was like, but look at your child. Look at Grayson. She said, in his world, everything is, he don't know he's supposed to be up walking. He doesn't know that he's having seizures. You know that. So, of course, it is terrifying to you, but your baby is happy. My daily prayer is that one day my baby will walk. And we are so thankful for the Children's Hospital of Mississippi. What I love about them is that they care about every patient that enter into those doors. And they're intentional, they're loving, they're caring. Grayson has had over 3 surgeries. I've never felt like scared or like, Lord, what is gonna happen? You know, I always felt comfortable giving him up to them, and he's always come out 100% better, and just, we love them. I just adore them, and we're so thankful to be a part of that hospital. Like, if you looked up the best hospital around in the dictionary, yeah, that the Children's of Mississippi

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0: Blake Shelton here on your hometown country, US 96.3, during the Mississippi Miracles Radiothon, where we are looking for you and one other person to become a Miracle Giving Club member here in the next 5 minutes and help with this accent. I do not know why this happens, but we will go ahead and run with it. 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
3: 601-496-KIDS. 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
3: That's right. $1,500 becomes?
4: $3,000. Shut up.
3: We're joined by Miss Mississippi, and we've been having fun this morning with Tracy because math is not her strong suit. And so we've been throwing math questions at her with triple and double donations. So we've been having fun with her.
4: Okay, Jane Greenberry, correct? Yes. Miss Mississippi. She is an Ole Miss alum.
5: Yes, double rep. Both degrees.
3: All right.
4: Hotty toddy. All right, we are so excited to have you in. Now, you have a special passion for Children's of Mississippi. You've done Rebelthon, which is something they do at Ole Miss. Mm-hmm. You also have a platform that is geared toward children.
5: Yes.
4: Just tell us all the things. We need to know everything.
5: Yes, so my first experience with Children's was actually when I was 16 years old as Miss Mississippi's teen. I was a Goodwill ambassador for the hospital, and so I got to tour the hospital and meet some of the patients and families that I later served as a member of Rebelthon during my time at Ole Miss, where I not only raised thousands of dollars myself for the hospital, but helped raise almost $1 million for the hospital through our dance marathons. And I loved it so much that when I returned for my master's degree, I was their graduate assistant this past year, where we raised the most amount of money that Rebelthon had ever raised in the history of Rebelthon.
4: And there was a challenge with that because of the ice storm?
5: Yes, we had an ice storm about 2 weeks before Rebelthon, but I worked with such amazing students that put on such a fantastic event, and it really did show in how much they made at the end of the weekend, and really made all of those memories and got to connect with some of our new champion kids as well. Children have always been a passion of mine. I remember being 8 years old and being in the classroom, not being able to read like my classmates. And so my passion also lies in education. I started Literacy Without Limits in 2018, around the time when I became involved with Children's, because I believe that Mississippians of all ages should have the access to the educational resources they need to further their education for the rest of their lives. So when it comes to children, reading, having that education, it shouldn't matter where a child is, they deserve that access to education. So whether that's in the hospital or at home, making sure that they have books and resources to read is my number one priority.
4: Yeah, and you put your money where your mouth is too, because aren't you headed to Children's?
5: Yes, I am. After this, I'm so excited. It's going to be my first appearance at Children's as Miss Mississippi, and it's so special because the last time I was there, I was just the graduate assistant for Rebelthon, and now I'm returning in a role that I not only love, but to a place that I also love.
4: Okay, so you having interacted with the kids.
5: Yes.
4: How can you even explain that to somebody who may not have done that? Because we do too. Mm-hmm. Like, you get to see these kids, you get to see them grow up. It does something to you when you see literal miracles walking around.
5: Miracles. I mean, it's a complete and utter joy.
4: Yeah.
5: I remember meeting Kingston, one of the champion kids, for the first time when I was a freshman in college. Yeah. And now seeing him grow up, as I walked in, I saw him on a poster. I said, oh, Kingston looks so little there. It's really those stories that not only show what the power of Children's is, but the power of this community and why days like today matter so much, because it's stories like Kingston's and stories like so many of the champion kids that show me why this is my why every single day.
4: Right, and being in Oxford, it's on the north end of the state, but Children's is it for the state of Mississippi, so it stretches all across, which is why when you give $15 a month, it's 50 cents a day, that really makes such a massive difference.
5: It can make a huge

0: Huge difference.
1: Yeah.
0: Huge difference. Yes. And especially whenever it comes to donations at the hospital, those donations go directly to the care that they need or the facilities that they need. So there's no better way to give back to the state's only children's hospital than to donate.
2: And the way that you can do that is by calling 601-496-KIDS. That's 601-496-5437. We encourage you to pick up the phone. And once again, every hour, or every gift of this hour is getting matched by an anonymous donor. And so where your $100 becomes $200 or your $1,000 becomes $2,000. Whatever gift you can give, it gets doubled thanks to this wonderful company or individual. We don't know if it's who it is, but it gets doubled. So, yay.
1: Okay, real quick for you, when are you going to compete?
0: I leave in 2 weeks from today go to Miss America.
1: Are you so excited?
0: I'm very excited. I'm ready. I'm more so just kind of like anticipating the fact that I can go. You know, I'd be ready to jump in now, but I'll take my 2 weeks. I'm just excited to represent the state and hopefully bring it home for the first time in 40 years to the year.
1: We are past due. And I'm just telling you, doesn't she look so good? Mm-hmm. Like, not only do you look so good, but there's just like something radiating from you, and you can tell that you're genuine and that your love for these kids and your platform and what you're doing is not fake. It's not something you're hanging your crown on. It's something your heart's in. So thank you for that. And you're going to represent Mississippi well.
0: Thank you so much.
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0: Nothing like a little Kenny Chesney for a Thursday morning. Your hometown country, US 96.3. Fisher Alexander, Tracy Lee here for the 25th annual Mississippi Miracles Radiothon, where we, if you happen to be new to the channel, we spend a great deal of time today and tomorrow talking about the Children's of Mississippi. And we're looking to raise funds for Mississippi's only children's hospital.
1: And it's really easy to do. 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Now, you're not automatically going to give with that text link. You'll have to click on that and go through the process. So don't be scared if you're thinking, okay, I need to text it now while I can, and I'll come back to it this afternoon. You can go ahead and do that. Or you can call now and give a donation at 601-496-5437. We have talked to kids all morning long. Miss Mississippi is in the building, and she's so pretty, Fish.
0: You know, she is quite lovely, but I feel like if I say anything other than that, I'm going to get him. That's fair.
1: I'm not going to put you on the spot. But there's something about her that just emanates, like, prettiness.
0: Confidence.
1: If that makes sense. Yeah, it's a confidence, but it's a softness, too. It's something only Mississippi women can do.
0: Confidence is something that I think is incredibly beautiful.
1: Mm-hmm. I do too. And miracles are beautiful too. And you can be confident that you're making a miracle happen by donating to Children's Hospital.
0: And by the way, did you know?
1: What?
0: That's right. It is a double match. Every donation that you make by becoming either a Miracle Giving Club member or making a one-time donation gets doubled thanks to an anonymous donor.
1: Now, we have been going like gangbusters all morning long. Thank you so much for being so generous. We still need 11 people to give this hour. We're a little behind quota-wise for the 10 o'clock hour, but I know what it's like. You're at work. You're trying to get things settled. But if you are at a stopping point, if you've been thinking about giving, now your gift will be doubled. So please make that call now and give. We need 11 people who want to feel good about where their money's going right here to Children's of Mississippi, 601-496-5437.
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2: It is hot and steamy out there. Across central Mississippi, we'll top out near 100 degrees for the actual air temperature later this afternoon. Feel like temperatures up to about 110 or so. Heat alerts in place, and we'll have more low 100s for highs Friday and throughout the weekend. I'm meteorologist Matt Standridge.
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0: That's right. 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
2: Hi, I'm Aubrey Jordan, and I am a Batson alumni. When I came to Blurry Batson, I had RSD 5 years ago, and it felt like 20 knives were stabbing in each foot. The pain would just never stop. It took 7 months for the doctors to figure

After 6 months of being in a wheelchair, we came upon a day and we knew it was going to be okay. They did the epidural and had it lasting for 4 days, and on the fourth day they sent me home with it still being numb from my waist down, and I couldn't walk at all. And I was in the bathtub and I called my mom, and they're to come get me out. And she's like, oh, I just got to go pick her up and get her out of the bathtub and everything. And she came in there and I was standing up and my feet weren't hurting anymore.

0: That was the first time in 6 months for me to stand on my 2 feet and know that I was going to be okay. I know every time I'm in Blair Batson that I'm going to get well and that all of the great nurses and doctors there are going to take care of me in every possible way they can. Throughout my experience at Blair Batson, it has opened so many doors for me. I've been to the White House and met the president. George W. Bush was there, and he was just so welcoming. And I would have never dreamed that so many things could happen for just going to Blair Batson for the first time.
1: 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This is the Mississippi Miracles Radiothon, your hometown country, US 96.3. Tracy Lee Fisher. You know what? It's beginning to set in now. You know, I'm used to like later in the afternoons, but I'm beginning to feel the you know, the morning. What do you call this? The morning crash? Is that kind of what we're
2: sure? I'll just do it. That sounds great.

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0: That's a classic from Joe Nichols, your hometown country, US 96.3. Fisher Alexander, Tracy Lee, during the Mississippi Miracles Radiothon. It is our two-day adventure to raise money for Children's of Mississippi, where we want you to pick up the phone and call the Schwartz & Associates phone banks at 601-496-KIDS. That's 601-496-5437. 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
0: What number was that, Tracy?
1: Oh, wait. 601-496-5437. Leave me alone.
0: You know, or you call us, we'll give you the right number. Either way. Coming up in just a minute, Tracy's going to get a chance to visit with our wonderful friend, Victor Barnett, with the Brown Bottling and a Bubbler, one of my favorite drinks in the whole wide world. I'll get a chance to visit with him shortly. Right now, it's Dylan Scott, US 96.3. Oh, my God. You're about it in a minute. Gave a-

0: family owned, but you have a unique perspective from the underside of it. And if that doesn't just solidify how great this hospital is and their mission is, that somebody who's seen it from both sides just wants to plug in even more, I don't know what is. So I don't know if you've need the hospital. Hopefully you haven't, but if you do, it's here. And it's so important to become a Miracle Giving Club member today. Victor, do you want to give them a number and tell them how they could do that?
1: Yeah, for sure. You can dial 601-496-KIDS.
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1: 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So here's to year number two and number three next
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3: What's up, everybody? My name is KJ, and the reason why I had to go to the hospital is because a woman had hit me while I was on my go-kart. I actually thought that I wouldn't be able to play sports anymore. I thought that my life was over with.
4: Some days, things just take way too much of my energy.
3: I'm being in a wheelchair for the rest of my life. No more basketball, no more football.
5: To go from that to paralyzed from the waist down, you don't know what to do.
3: Now I'm playing shot put, discus, javelin, 100, 200, 400 meter track. And I'm playing basketball and softball, but now I'm able to travel around the world because I've been to California, Wisconsin, Miami. I've been almost everywhere around the country. I traveled more since I've been up in a wheelchair. It gave me a heart that I can do anything I put my mind to.

0: for was being on Good Morning America. That was just awesome for KJ's friends to see him on TV. Baxton being there, they gave us hope. They gave us back our KJ. We're just thankful for Baxton for saving his life and for giving us back our kid, because it could have went left really quick. And as a mom, I pray a go-kart accident is not in your future. Anything can happen to your baby at any given time. Nothing is promised. It was a normal day for us, and out of the blue, boom, this happened. I beg you to call in. Everything helps, and your money is in good hands.
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3: And we are encouraging you to pick up the phone. Become a Miracle Giving Club member today, 601-496-KIDS. That's 601-496-5437 during the Mississippi Miracles Radiothon. Fisher Alexander, Tracy Lee in this morning. And, you know, we've got, and you characterized him as one of the OGs
4: from
3: a radiothon. We've got Evan Renfro. His mom, Christy, are here with us. Now, Evan, you've been going to Children's for 17 years?
5: I mean, he'll be 18 in October, so.
6: Yeah.
4: That's been a while.
5: Yeah.
4: And y'all have been traveling everywhere, is that right?
6: Yeah, we have been using lots of gas.
5: when it's $18 a gallon.
6: Yeah, we're gonna need some like GoFundMe just to get gas.
5: No, we're gonna stay home for a little while.
6: You never know.
4: So 18 years old now, and you've grown up at Children's of Mississippi, basically. Christy, tell us a little bit about your journey.
5: Well, so actually, Evan was born in Arkansas by just. You know, they come when they want to come.
4: Yeah, they do.
5: And so we had to wait for the doctors there to jive with the doctors here and get a release plan in place because they didn't want to just turn him loose till they knew that he could continue care here. Right. And so that's exactly what we did. We came back home. It just continued like he had always been here and been here ever since. He's getting ready to have surgery in October, and that'll be number 20 in 18 years. But it's what's kept him going. It's what lets him be able to.

0: go travel and do things that he wants to do. Of course, nurses, doctors, staff, everybody's like family to us after all this time. Saying that he's about to turn 18, it adds a whole nother weight to us because we're starting to get ready to that transitional period of, you know, having to transfer out. You know, I think we still have a couple years left. Thankful for that. But at the same time, they're like already working on what we need to know and what we need to do to make those steps forward. But it's kind of sad because, like I said, they're family. I mean, when you walk through the doors, it's not, you're not just a name and number on a sheet of paper. Like, they know you. You see them out and they talk to you. And, you know, when you're in the hospital and having a rough day, they're there to cheer you up and make everything, you know, better. We've had doctors and nurses pray with us, cry with us, laugh with us, cheer us on when big things happen. And so, I mean, it's just an extension of our family at this point.
1: So now, Evan, being that you have spina bifida, that hasn't stopped you, though, from being incredibly active. And just, I guess, give some of some of your favorite activities.
2: Oh, yeah. I mean, that's the thing, like, my entire life, ever since I was born, was to be independent, and thanks to the hospital and all these surgeries that have gone successful, I've been able to be independent as possible, way better than I could have ever been if I wasn't at this hospital. I'm able to, you know, go outdoors in the maybe rough terrain wherever I'm at. I can play wheelchair basketball. I can, so many things I can do. I'm big into photography, and so I just get out, use one crutch, even though I have two, and I just enjoy it.
1: So I also understand that you're a big gamer. What's your game of choice right now?
2: Well, recently I've been into The Sims.
1: Mm-hmm. Oh, yeah.
2: I don't know why. Just you can do anything with that, and I feel like that's, you know, you can make an example of that in real life. You can do anything as long as you try.
1: Right.
3: Okay, I'm sorry, but does he sound like a man?
1: I know, right?
0: Yes. Yes. It was like overnight.
2: I'm 17 now. And I feel like I'm 30. I'm catching up to you guys.
3: Yeah. Well, you still got a
0: way to go. There were times where I would call, we don't have a house phone, but I'd call, and even though I was calling his phone, I'm like, is something wrong? Like, did Mark answer? Like, what's going on? You know,
2: my coaches recognize me. My coaches, they think I'm a telemarketer.
0: It's funny when we go somewhere where people don't know him and they're, you know, they introduce themselves and then he's like, hey, and they're kind of taken aback. I'm like, little guy, big voice.
1: And if you'd like to help out families like the Renfros, we like to encourage you to become a Miracle Giving Club member or make that one-time donation by picking up the phone and calling 601-496-KIDS. That's 601-496-5437. We've got to make the Schwartz and Associates phone banks ring. Again, that's 601-496-5437.
3: Thank y'all for coming in. It's
0: thank
3: so
0: y'all
3: good
0: for
3: to see
0: having
3: you.
0: Us. You too. Y'all become family too.
3: I know. I love y'all.
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0: Ella Langley, your hometown country, US 96.3. This is the Mississippi Miracles Radiothon. Fisher Alexander, Tracy Lee in today. Where during this hour, we are looking to raise some much-needed funds, and this is to replace some of the patient room TVs. Now, these particular TVs run at about $500 each, and they do need two new ones.
1: Yeah, now here's the deal. I know what you're thinking. Well, they all go get them Walmart there, got them for $194. No, I totally understand that, and I had the same questions. But the thing about these patient room TVs, they have to go through extensive cleaning, and only certain TVs can withstand that. So they're $500 each.
0: So that's only six total Miracle Giving Club members. Or if you want to give that one-time donation, you can do it by noon. So we've got one. We need you and four more to pick up the phone and call 601-496-KIDS. That's 601-496-5437. Take a look at the Richard Schwartz and Associates phone banks. At present, we have no one on the phones.
1: Unacceptable. So we need to take care of that. And I understand you're probably at lunch right now. You're like, Tracy, I can't right now. It's hot outside. I'm trying to get something to eat. I just do not have time for this. I totally understand that. I know. But let's think about somebody other than ourselves for today. And I know, I realize how hard that is because I like to think about myself. But you can make a difference in a child's life. $15 a month, 50 cents a day. If you're getting your change back from eating out and it's 50 cents, then that could go towards helping a child at Children's Miracle Network, or Children's Hospital. What are we doing? Children's of Mississippi. There we go.
0: Now, the other thing, too, is if you're busy running around, well, I can't make a phone call. 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
3: It is hot and steamy out there across central Mississippi. We'll top out near 100 degrees for the actual air temperature later this afternoon. Feel like temperatures up to about 110 or so. Heat alerts in place, and we'll have more low 100s for highs Friday and throughout the weekend. I'm meteorologist Matt Standridge.
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0: It's the Mississippi Miracles Radiothon here on your hometown country, US 96, through the 25th year that we've done this. I cannot believe that it's been 25 years.
1: I know.
0: And I was thinking, okay, I've been here since 2008. Was gone for a little while. Was it 2006? I can't remember, but I mean, I've been here for a large percentage of the total radiothons, and it's always such a heartwarming thing to be a part of.
1: You know, and this year, we're not alone with this. Megan Maroney has sent an autographed guitar to give away, and we have added a Patinas in Ridgeland, a hair studio. Now, Fisher, you have had one of these.
0: Yes, I have. And I've had a head spa treatment.
1: Okay. I have not. I'm jealous. So we are going to give one of those away with the Megan Maroney guitar. So how do you win that? Just give to the hospital. Anybody that gives today is in to win that autographed Megan Maroney guitar and that certificate from Patina Head Studio in Ridgeland.

0: Ridgeland.
1: Right. And there's certain things that are relaxing, and I don't know. I always like having like my hair played with. That's just something. Right. But I mean, it's like the water it's amazing. Absolutely amazing. I had it done at Patinas. They are absolutely fantastic. All that said, if you want to become a Miracle Giving Club member or make that one-time donation at 601-496-KIDS, that's 601-496-5437. We certainly encourage you to do so, and you can help out kids like Rusty.
2: I was actually at a track meet, and I was mid-race, and my stomach just started, like, hurting very bad. I ran in the middle of the race into the bathroom. That's when I knew, like, there's no way this is just, like, normal stomach problems. And I had had problems before that in school. We first went to a pediatrician, and he told me I had IBS, and I knew that wasn't right. Somebody told me I had ulcerative colitis. Later on, I got a colonoscopy and an endoscopy and found out I did have Crohn's.
3: And he got so sick, he had lost 12 pounds in 1 month, and his hair was falling out. It's probably true what my mama said. Something wasn't working. Something wasn't right. And then he started having all these other issues as well. I was constantly on the phone with GI doctors, dermatologists, allergists, ENT doctors, trying to get everybody to share lab results and medical records with each other. And I was talking with one of the soccer moms. Come to find out, she's a clinical researcher at UMC. And she said, if you're having a hard time getting all of his doctors on the same page, you need to be at Batson, because all those doctors are under one umbrella and all of his records will be in one place. All we did was request a switch to Batson, and immediately every single doctor at UMC had access to all of his records. The other complicating issues that he ended up having, we had to see a hematologist, an ear, nose, and throat doctor, dermatologist, an allergist. I don't think people realize just how Batson makes that so much easier for parents. We back in the speakers,
2: back in black, getting blasted in a bleacher. So I think I started going to UMC like a year ago-ish. And I would say probably within like the first 2 months of like taking the medicine that the doctor prescribed me there, like I was feeling way better. And I was actually like gaining weight back. I was playing soccer again, going to the gym. And my life just changed a lot. A year ago when I started going to UMC, I was 6'3", 155 pounds. And now I'm 6'3", 205 pounds. So I gained about 50 pounds in, I'd say, about 8 months. There's so many options for me now that I'm actually like mobile and I can be athletic, because I love doing like things with sports. So in my future, probably something athletic.

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0: Chevy Silverado, Bailey Zimmerman, your hometown country, US 96.3. This is the Mississippi Miracles Radiothon. Fisher Alexander, Tracy Lee, and Casey Daniels joining us in the studio, man. It's good to see you.
1: I brought the hot weather just in case you needed some for later today.
0: You brought the... Thanks.
2: That, I'm not thanking you for that. Too much.
1: The great news is we're bringing help for all these children at... Mississippi Children's Hospital.
0: That's right. That's right. And what we're doing this hour, as a matter of fact, we've got just about 8 minutes or so left. We're looking for you to pick up the phone and either do a one-time donation. 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
2: Now, Casey, we've done this for several years.
1: We have, but normally we are not in studio.
2: Yeah, we're normally at the hospital, so it's a little different this year, but the studios, the kids are so excited to come in and kind of see what we do here.
1: And I don't know who the designer of the studio was, but the balloons are beautiful.
2: Aren't they
0: right?
2: So
0: that
2: good?
0: Right?
1: Just so, it's such a happy place when you walk in.
2: It is such a happy place. I want it to be like this all the time.
1: I do, too.
0: You think we could talk to the owner about leaving the balloons up?
2: I think so. I think we should do it.
0: All right. We want to, again, encourage you to call 601-496-KIDS at 601-496-5437. And Tracy, it just dawned on me that I don't think, have we posted any pictures on our social media?
2: We have. We posted a few this morning.
0: Like, but of a walkthrough.
2: Oh, no, we haven't done a walkthrough. That's what we need to do.
0: That's what we need to do. Yeah. We need to do that. So we'll do that. We'll get that up on our Facebook page. We'll do that here in just a little bit. Right now, it is George Burge, US 96.3.

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1: Triple match 601-496. 5437. I'm struggling today with
0: it's
1: phone
0: almost
1: number.
0: Like as bad as my Facebook Live that I just did.
1: I know. 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Now that link, once you click it, it doesn't mean you automatically give. It will just give you the information to give. And every dollar that you give right now until about 12:30 is gonna be tripled.
0: That's right.
1: Triple match. 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
0: That's right. 601-496-KIDS. That's 601-496-5437. 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
1: I cannot.
0: It's going to be fun. It's going to be amazing. 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I've got a feeling she's about to throw something at me. 601-496-KIDS at 601-496-5437. Let's go ahead and make those Schwartz & Associates phone banks ring now. 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

0: That is right. 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
1: It's easy math, right, Fish?
0: Triple. Yes, sure. It's easy for some of us.
1: 601-496-5437. We're doing this triple match until 12:30. So if you've been waiting to give to make sure that you get the biggest impact for your buck, this is the time to do it. 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We've only got like 17 minutes left that we need to get this done. So please make your best gift now at 601-496-5437 or if you want to text KIDS to 601-995-9600, we'll shoot you a link. 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
16: It is hot and steamy out there. Across central Mississippi, we'll top out near 100 degrees. For the actual air temperature later this afternoon, feel like temperatures up to about 110 or so. Heat alerts in place, and we'll have more low 100s for highs Friday and throughout the weekend. I'm meteorologist Matt Standridge.
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3: 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Now, Tracy, you've got Adeline Smith who is with you. Adeline and her mom. Now, she was born at 23 weeks.
4: Hey, Venetia, tell us about Adeline. What you doing, girl?
5: Good.
6: Say, I'm a bundle of joy.
5: I'm a bundle of joy.
4: Yes, she is.
5: And kindness for God.
4: Oh.
5: And my soul.
4: Girl.
6: That explains it right there.
4: We have noisemakers, and sometimes they work and sometimes they don't. Adeline's work all the time. Yeah. Well, tell us about your experience at Children's. I know we're having fun up here today, but it's for a good cause.
6: Honestly, it was such a great experience, an eye-opening experience to a world that I never knew about, never thought that I would have to experience, but they made the experience so much better for us and comforted us the entire time. Mm-hmm. And like I tell everybody, they're family to us now, so that means a lot and tells you a lot about our experience there.
4: Well, I can tell because the girls that are here with Children's are all just doting on her.

0: Like, it's just, she has not met a stranger. I absolutely love it. So sweet. She is a bundle of energy and the cutest little thing I've ever seen.
1: Thank you. She's definitely a ball of energy, a lot of energy.
2: Me?
1: You are.
3: You?
2: Why are y'all talking about me?
1: Because we like to talk about you.
4: You're the star of the show right now.
2: Y'all talk about God.
0: We will talk about God. He put the doctors and nurses in your path to help you get you better, right?
2: No.
1: So yes, ma'am.
2: Talk about God.
1: Do you want
4: She's
1: to
4: on
1: sing
4: a mission
1: your
4: for
1: song
4: sure.
1: about God?
2: No.
1: Okay.
2: Well, talk about God.
0: We're going to talk about God and how he made you feel better, right?
2: Talk about God with Anisha. May you?
0: Okay, Mom, we have our orders.
1: I think she's the radio manager today.
0: Well, obviously, faith plays a big part in
1: it does,
0: this. Yeah.
1: It does. And you have to keep a lot of faith during that time at the hospital as well. And I think you're definitely right. God did place those doctors at that hospital for a reason. Yeah. And they are definitely serving their purpose.
0: Yeah, I love that, you know, kids are such little sponges on what they hear and what they see, and the pure happiness that she has and the love that she has for the staff there. And even you, you know, talking about your experience there, it's just a magical place.
1: It is. It is. It definitely is. And I mean, every time we go in there, there's new magic.
0: Yeah.
1: There's new magic every time we go in there.
0: Well, and that's what you can be a part of. And everything's being tripled right now. So you give $10, it turns into $30. You give $100, it turns into $300. That's all the math I can do. But it turns into times three, whatever you give now.
1: And all of the donations receiving today will contribute to new magic the next time we go.
0: That's right. That's right. You are paying it forward. Magic, miracles, it's all happening at Children's of Mississippi. And we get to see it on kids, just like we're seeing it on Adeline. She's absolutely beautiful and so full of life. And you are too. You have a piece about you with her too. And I love
1: thank
0: that.
1: Thank you. Mm-hmm. Can you say thank you?
0: No, I should think about it. That's all right. We'll come back.
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1: About halfway through my pregnancy,

0: Recently, we found out that something wasn't quite right at our anatomy scan, and they sent us to Batson to figure out exactly what was going on with his heart. It was very scary. They told us that he had a long road ahead. We would be facing surgeries. So, of course, we were very nervous, didn't really know what to expect. We saw the cardiologist at Batson, and we have been with her ever since. When Nolan was 5 months old, he developed pulmonary hypertension, and he was in the PICU. He ended up needing surgery. He was so critical that I don't think that he could have survived being transferred anywhere else. As far as the future for Nolan, he's completed his surgeries for now. We go every 3 months. He gets an echo and an EKG. We just handle any little bumps in the road along the way.
1: I'm gonna turn 9. I play some golf. I love baseball. It's like my favorite sport. I like basketball and football too.
0: We are so thankful that the Heart Center was there where he was in Batson, because he couldn't have gone anywhere else. And they did the surgery right there. Within a week, he was out of the ICU and has not stopped trucking since.
2: That's right, your money gets tripled when you call 601-496-KIDS. 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This is the Mississippi Miracles Radiothon here on US 96.3. Fisher Alexander and Tracy Lee here. So, to kind of reset, if you're kind of new to Radiothon, if you're new to this, every year we spend a couple of days where we look to raise money for Children's in Mississippi, the state's only hospital dedicated just for children. And, you know, Tracy, one of the things is that no child is ever, ever, ever turned away, regardless of their ability to pay.
3: Yeah, that's why we give to help Mississippi's children, like Jean did in Morton. She gave a one-time gift of $200. That turns into $600 because we are in the middle of a triple match.
2: That's right. 601-496-KIDS. That's 601-496-5437. We've got, let's see, they're changing the tote board on us right now. We've got 14. We've gotten 14 so far, and we need you and 9 of your friends to call 601-496-KIDS. That's 601.

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0: Tote board.
1: Thank you. Y'all, let me tell you right now, I do not know what is happening up here. I can't do numbers today. I can't remember anything today. But I can remember that we are raising money for Mississippi's only children's hospital. And we're in a triple match right now. We have 15 people that gave. We need nine more before 1 o'clock. Doesn't matter the amount. It's going to get tripled. It could be $5 that turns to 15. It could be 500 that turns into 1500. It does not matter the amount. We will triple it, which means that you're going to get more bang for your buck. So all you've got to do is give. There are a couple ways to do that. You can call 601-496-5437. 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
2: Hey, my name is Crystal Robinson, and my son, Aiden Robinson, has been a part of the Children's of Mississippi Hospital since he was 10 weeks old. We had a typical pregnancy, typical birth, but when he was born, we noticed that he had an odd head shape. For the first 6 weeks, everyone tried to reassure us that everything was fine and that he got his head shape through genetics. So at 6 weeks old, they sent us to Children's to kind of give me peace of mind because I would not let it go. I could tell something was wrong, and so they sent us to Batson to give me peace of mind. We had a skull x-ray, MRI, and CT scan. Needless to say, I did not get that peace of mind that the pediatrician had sent us for, and Aiden got the diagnosis of sagittal craniosynostosis. And that was just the beginning of the diagnoses he would receive over the next several years.

0: When he was an infant, the imaging center is what I call the dungeon of the hospital. It was dark. It wasn't the bright, fun place that we talk about during Radiothon. It was quite the opposite. But now, thanks to those that call in during Radiothon, he gets to watch Toy Story or any Disney movie during his imaging.
1: It's very cool, and I like the rooms for the MRIs, and they give good vibes off, and they're not scary anymore with all the different themes of them.
0: First, they send in child life specialists, show them exactly what they're going to go through. They run it through. They may have a superhero or a baby doll. You get to pick whatever you want. And they run it through so that the child knows exactly what they're going to be facing. No scary surprises. And now Aiden doesn't have to be sedated to have an MRI.

0: which means one less IV poke. He just lays there and gets to watch a Disney movie.
1: They can make it where like a scary situation can be fun. When you have a surgery or something, they always like give you a prize or like a toy from the back to like help you calm you down, because you know that something's coming after you're finished.

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I don't have the money to give. You do, though. You do. Your priorities are in a different place. But if you're paying it forward, if you're investing in Mississippi's children, you have the money. You do. You never know when you're going to walk through these doors. I never expected to have a child with medical issues. But once that's what we were faced with, I was so thankful that we have such an amazing place to take him to.

0: Lord has blessed us in return for what we give. And I really think that's so much of it, is what you put out is what comes back. And our life is blessed.
1: 601-496-5437. At 601-496-KIDS, call and become a member of the Mississippi Miracle Giving Club member, is what we're asking you to do, at $15 a month. Or if you want to make a one-time donation, you can do that. And you're going to help out families like the Robinsons. Now, we've been, Tracy, we've been doing this for quite a while, and we've gotten a chance to see Aiden go from being a little boy running around to a young man.
2: I mean, he is a young man now, and that's the story for so many kids that get their start at Children's. They brought in some preemie diapers this morning, and I'm just sitting here looking at this because I was listening to what Crystal was saying in that vignette, and she's like, so many of us say we don't have the money, but we do, because we, you know, we'll throw money here, throw money there. We just have 5 minutes left in this triple match, so that makes your money go three times as far. But this little diaper that I am holding is the tiniest little thing I have ever seen in my life. It is the size of the palm of my hand.
1: Yeah.
2: And my hands are huge. Like, it is tiny. Let me put it in. Let me pull my iPhone. It's half the size of my iPhone.
1: Yeah.
2: That's how it is. And there are some babies that are born that are in NICU right now where this is too big for them. There is a child in the NICU that weighs just over a pound. Just over a pound.
1: Unbelievable.
2: I can't even imagine. And because of the technology, the expertise, and the care that we have at Children's, these children can live. And this is what your money is going for, is to make people live.
1: 601-496-KIDS. 601-496-5437. 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

0: I define that song as the epitome of being an earworm, as it gets stuck in your head, doesn't go anywhere. 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
1: That's all. And I just want to say thank you to everybody who showed up last hour. We had somebody anonymously give $5,000 during our triple match. That turned into $15,000. $15,000 for the Children's Hospital. And I understand maybe you don't have $15,000. Maybe you don't have $5,000. Maybe $5 is a stretch. But any amount helps. And that's what we need you to do.
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0: 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This is the Mississippi Miracles Radiothon. 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And at that big, beautiful building out there on Woodrow Wilson, miracles happen every single day, including one that happened for Justin and Jacqueline Brown.
1: Yeah, we are here with a miracle now. How are y'all doing?
2: We're doing so good.
3: Mama!
1: Oh, good. She's so cute.
3: Thank you. She's rotten.
1: So cute. Okay, so Jacqueline, you're a maternal fetal stenographer?
3: Yeah, is that stenographer, right? Yep.
1: Stenographer.
3: I do the
1: okay.
3: Ultrasounds on the babies.
1: Okay,
3: yep, while
1: so
3: in the
1: you look for things in babies.
3: Yes.
1: And you found one.
3: In my own baby.
1: In your own baby.
3: Yes.
1: What in the world, girl?
3: That is every stenographer's worst nightmare. But, you know, it's thank God. If I wouldn't have found it when I was pregnant, I mean, we would have brought her home and then she wouldn't have. She wouldn't have been doing good, you know? So,
1: yeah.
3: It kind of all just worked out the way the Lord needed it to. So, and now she's here and she is rolling all over the floor. And you never know anything happened when she was born. So,
1: you know, there's a different perspective, I think, for medical professionals.
3: Oh, yeah.
1: When something happens and then having to go to a hospital.
3: Yes.
1: From a medical perspective.
3: Oh, yeah.
1: What was that like?
3: It's almost like you're on the other side of the table. Like whenever we

0: I would scan babies. I know that, you know, they've got to have something done with them. But yeah. when it's your own baby, you kind of got to, I mean, you got to get the planning done. You got to get everything situated for whenever baby has surgery and whenever baby's born. And it's a lot different. But thankfully, like at Children's, all of our care staff, they take care of everything. I don't have to worry about anything. You know, I don't have to worry about writing down a question because they've already answered it. You know? Right. So, and that's a blessing because when you're there, you kind of, you almost like black out because,
1: you can't.
0: It's like you can't process quick enough, you know? So.
1: No, and it's that mom brain.
0: Yes.
1: Like your mom brain takes over in your mom heart. And
0: exactly.
1: You just stop thinking.
0: Yes, yes. Yeah. It's like you just shut down almost. But they take care of everything. They answer every question and they are there if you need to call them and ask more questions, you know? So they are definitely a blessing. They have helped so much and most people don't like going to the hospital, but I mean,
1: I know.
0: You know, it's a blessing to have. So.
1: I know. It is something else. The Children's Hospital, if you've never had to go, walking into the Children's Hospital, it's a completely different experience.
0: It is.
1: Like, you know it is a place where there are very sick babies.
0: Oh, yeah.
1: But it does not feel hopeless when you walk in the door.
0: Exactly. And, like, when we would leave every day after she had open heart surgery and we'd come back, like, I didn't feel like I was walking into this, you know, like, sterile, kind of cold place. It felt like home, you know, because they had my baby and they were taking care of my baby.
1: Yeah.
0: So it is definitely a hospital like no other, you know.
1: Yeah.
0: So she is running up and down the hallway.
1: That's all right. We run up and down the hallways every day. She can't hurt anything.
0: For sure.
2: So how old was she when she had the first open heart surgery?
0: 7 days old.
2: 7 days old.
0: And then the second one was 21 days old.
2: So how many has she had so far?
0: She's had two so far. She'll need more as she grows, whenever she outgrows that little part in her heart that they placed when she was 7 days old. So she'll need a few more, and she's had, I think, five heart caths.
1: Yeah.
0: And

0: But we are thankful and blessed to have children.
1: So. Yes. Well, and I agree. I don't have children, but just working with the hospital and going up there, it's a completely different ballgame.
0: It is.
1: Everything is thought through. Their MRI machines are different. There are, right before you get on the elevators, I noticed this when I was there with the Blair
0: Bear. Lights.
1: Yes. It's like a black sky and there are these little twinkie lights that looks like stars.
0: And it's like the little details that you don't, you know.
1: No.
0: You never notice it until you are in there and it's, I mean.
1: No, but they've thought through everything. Yes, I am 53 years old and have no children. And I want to go.
0: Yes,
1: if something's wrong with me, I want to be there.
0: Like that,
1: I know. I'm like, nobody put that much thought into the regular hospital.
0: Exactly. Yeah. You know, but, and then the little MRI, it's like a little, I can't remember what it is. It's some kind of character or under the sea or something like that.
1: Yeah.
0: I mean, it's just everything is thought through.
1: Yeah. You know? And, you know, one thing I've noticed about the kids that have to go to children's, they don't know that they're as sick as they are.
0: Absolutely.
1: Because they're just like, okay,
0: it's like
1: this
0: a field
1: is what
0: trip.
1: We're doing.
0: Yeah. Yeah. They get to ride the elevator and, you know, they get to see, the little twinkly lights and all the little pictures going down the hallway, and you know, and they get to play on the little tablets in the little waiting room, and I mean, they think that it's just a trip. It's a fun day.
1: It is, and that's what this we are doing is buying things like those little tablets,
0: exactly,
1: making sure those MRI machines are done. I think Heritage Properties, I heard earlier, they gave a $44,000 donation and paid for one of the wraps on the MRI machine.
0: Oh.
1: I think it was a pirate ship.
0: Oh,
1: maybe
0: yeah.
1: They did that. Uh-huh. I mean, stop it right now.
0: Yes.
1: So it's just so, because MRIs are scary.
0: Yes, they especially, for a little kid, I mean, that thing, you walk in. It doesn't look like a little MRI machine.
2: It looks,
0: you know, like you're in a movie almost.
1: I know it.
0: Okay, I'm being gentle.
1: Oh, she's so cute. Do you have your little Blair Bear?
0: Ooh.
1: So pretty.
0: She's so busy.
1: She's got other things to do.
0: Busy.
1: Yes. Well, I appreciate you telling your story, and from even a medical professional's point of view to a mom point of view, it's different. And
0: is
1: this dad?
0: It is.
1: Back there?
0: Yes.
1: Yeah, dad, are you quiet?
0: He is the opposite of me. I will talk to a wall and he is like, I'll stay in the corner, you know?
1: Yeah, but you can tell, like, you have a look like a good daddy.
0: Yeah,
1: you know how they just
0: he
1: like
0: is,
1: that? Yeah.
0: He is.
1: Yeah, well, we love y'all. They're so proud of your family. So glad that you have some answers and some success. And there's a way that you could be a part of this.
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5: It is steamy out there today across central Mississippi. Temperatures are hitting near 100, but it feels like it's up to about 110 degrees or so. Heat alerts remain in place. We'll fall to the 70s later tonight with low 100s expected Friday and this weekend. I'm meteorologist Matt Stindridge.
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And I got some pretty important friends there, Chris Young, whenever they call 601-496-KIDS. 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

0: asking you to help out. We've got six so far. 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
1: We're doing good. We've got six. We need 10, like Fisher said. I know that you're probably thinking about this. You're probably turning on the radio. If you're new to US 96.3, you're like, what is happening here? What is going on? Why is Fisher on? Why is Tracy still there? I don't understand. It's because we care so much about our children's hospital that we want to give you an opportunity to be a part of the growth and the miracles that are happening there, just like we are. We all participate in this. Our staff gives to the hospital. We believe in this because we have seen what your donations do. Everything from the facility where it is to the research to the kids getting healed, families having more time with their children. That's what this is about.
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1: Right.
0: But if something happens and you need it, you are so glad that it is there.
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That is Toby Keith, your hometown country US 96.3. Fisher Alexander here, and if you're a little confused, this is the Mississippi Miracles Radiothon. So just to kind of a reset for you, if you happen to be new to the channel, what we do, and it's once a year, we take a couple of days and we dedicate it to raising money for Children's of Mississippi, the state's only hospital dedicated just to children. So let me give you a number real quick. In the past 24 hours, 135 kids have visited the emergency department over Children's. That's 135 children in the last 24 hours. And if you ever happen to be one of those kids, as a matter of fact, my family was one end of last year, as a matter of fact, we had to go to the ER there at Children's. You know how amazing that hospital is and how wonderful the staff is. And if you'd like to help out, become a Miracle Giving Club member and help out the kids, help out the Children's of Mississippi, here's what you do. You pick up the phone and call 601-496-KIDS. That's 601-496-5437. 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

0: That is Morgan Wallen here on your hometown country, US 96.3. It is the Mississippi Miracles Radiothon. Fisher Alexander and Tracy Lee here. As a matter of fact, Tracy is in the middle of being interviewed on television, so we'll see her on TV later this evening. That being said, with it being the Mississippi Miracles Radiothon, what we're doing is looking to raise money for Children's of Mississippi. All the money stays right here. All the money goes to research, equipment, programs, and care. And Children's of Mississippi sees over 270,000 patients a year. That is a lot of kids. And so what we're looking at is we're looking for a total of seven more. So that's you and six of your friends to call 601-496-KIDS. That's 601-496-5437. Let's make the Schwartz and Associates phone banks ring as I take a glance up at the Mack Hike Auto Group tote board. We're looking for a total of 16, but right now we've got nine. But we need you and six of your friends to call 601-496-5437. That's 601-496-KIDS. 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
1: I didn't come from a family full of lawyers. I was the first one in my family to ever go to college and certainly the first one to ever graduate from law school. I know what it's like to work in these factories. Mama Justice is real. Mama Justice is right here. She comes to work every day. She oversees every case that we have here, and she's going to work really hard for you, and she's going to make sure that you get a good settlement in your pocket.
2: Mr. Pantapants, guess what?
3: Why, I'm inquisified. Tell me.
2: I'm hearing voices again.
3: Not again.
2: Does this sound familiar?
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6: I am Kashayla. I am from Rosedale, Mississippi. RJ is my son. He was diagnosed with sickle cell disease at 1 week old. I don't think I ever explained to RJ what he would be dealing with the illness. I think over time, when he started to have questions about why he was in the hospital so much, why so many doctor's appointments, we explained more, and also doing all of his appointments, providers explained everything. So he had some understanding of what was happening, but I can't recall at what age that things just really set in that, hey, I have this illness.

0: part of my life. It has affected our life drastically. We can be having a normal day and he could be feeling just fine one moment. Something could trigger pain and the next thing we know, we're in a hospital or in the ER. For sickle cell, the main thing you want to focus on is preventative, attending all of the medical appointments that are scheduled for lab work. Luckily for RJ, he did have a bone marrow transplant for curative measures, and it was successful. So right now, RJ is sickle cell free. My dreams for his future, just for him to be able to do anything that he imagines, live a fulfilling life, pain-free, to become that engineer that he's aspired to be since he was two. So really hope that he can see that through.
1: I like building things, and I like to draw a lot. I like to do math, to go to gym, and I do like my science class. I plan to play soccer or football. I look up to my mom and my dad.
0: Going through the last 10 years with him, it's shown me a different strength. And even his strength, like how well he does with everything, it's exposed me to a different strength that I didn't know that I had.
2: Sometimes the strength of kids who are Children's of Mississippi are what inspire and help support the parents who are with their kids. And we're wanting to, for you in the next 2 days, today and tomorrow, is what we do is we raise money for Children's of Mississippi during the Mississippi Miracles Radiothon here on your hometown country, US 96.3. Fisher and Tracy here today. So, Tracy, you know, when you think about Children's and you think about all the wonderful things that they do, and I think the one big takeaway is that they think about the kids.
3: Yeah.
2: What they've got, the way that they've designed the building, the way that they have constructed the MRI that has, it looks like a pirate ship.
3: Yeah.
2: I mean, they built that with kids in mind.
3: Yeah, every little thing, there is no detail that they didn't think of. And that's how you know, like being in the South, I think that we take pride in being hospitable, in hosting people, in making people feel at home. And I feel like there were a bunch of Southern mamas on this planning committee for Children's of Mississippi, because there is not one thing that they left unthought of.
2: Uh-huh.
3: They did everything, even right up when you walk up to the elevators. We've talked about this before. The ceiling is black right before you get to the elevators, and there are twinkling lights all over the place, so it looks like the night sky. I mean, the very tiniest detail to take these babies' minds off what they're there for, they left no stone unturned. It's a beautiful thing that you get to be a part of for only $15 a month, 50 cents a day. A big shout out to Deborah from Richland. She gave $100. Lynn from Ridgeland gave $1,000. Those are big gifts that are going to make big miracles happen at Children's of Mississippi.
2: And if you're thinking about, oh, I don't know, I can't afford $1,000. Look, every dollar stays here in Mississippi. It stays here and it helps out Mississippi's kids. So whether it's $5, $10, $20, $100, $1,000, $100,000, you know, it doesn't matter what the dollar amount, it stays here in Mississippi and every dollar goes to help Children's of Mississippi. And that's the reason why we do this. That's the reason why we, for today and tomorrow, we are going to be here and we're going to be bringing you the Mississippi Miracles Radiothon here on US 96.3. 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

0: Thomas Rhett's Ain't a Bad Life, your hometown country, US 96.3. I'm Fisher Alexander here with Tracy Lee as we have the Mississippi Miracles Radiothon. It is the 25th anniversary of the Mississippi Miracles Radiothon. It's crazy to think that this is the 25th year that we've been doing this. We got 24 years in the books. We're working on number 25 today and tomorrow, where we are encouraging you to become a Miracle Giving Club member, or if you can, make a one-time donation of $15 or $20, $100, $5, whatever it is that you feel compelled to. 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And what we're doing is we're shopping for a pediatric training tools, which is like if I'm understanding this right, Tracy, it's basically like, for example, if you've got a kid that's going under, you know, they're getting a surgery or a procedure, mm-hmm. that you can show them like, well, your surgery is going to be on this part of your knee, or it's going to be on this part of the back, or wherever the surgery is going to be happening.
1: Right, and it also helps the nurses and doctors train because they are working with the tiniest patients. So it helps them be able to do that too. So it's just a cool thing.
0: So including lifelike mannequins, mm-hmm. and attachments for premature infants, newborns, and children, which, I mean, that's terribly important.
1: It is so important. And it's important to us that you get to meet some of the people that were part of Children's of Mississippi. I'm here with Jessica and her baby, Lindsay Lee. Now, let me tell you something. Jessica walked in when I was up front, and I was immediately taken back because her hair is fabulous.
0: Right?
1: Girl, it looks so good.
2: Thank you.
1: It is so thick and luscious, and I'm over here, having been here since 4 this morning, looking like a hot mess. So,
2: do I hold this?
1: Yeah, you just hold it right there. Okay. Yeah, you're fine. Okay. Now, we want to talk about your baby. Now, she was born during COVID.
2: Yes.
1: And she ended up spending the first 7 months of her life,
2: yes.
1: at Children's Hospital. What in the world was going through your mind at this time?
2: What in the world is going on? Uh-huh. That's what I was asking. I prayed all the time, and I was like, I don't know what is the next step or what's yeah. going to happen next. Every day was a blessing.
1: Yeah.
2: Every day I woke up, I was thinking about calling to the hospital. Every morning, I would sometimes not even get a whole lot of sleep,
1: yeah.
2: because I would leave the hospital at midnight, call back to the hospital at 4 in the morning, call back to the hospital at 8 o'clock. Mm-hmm. So I had I called at every shift change.
1: Yeah.
2: And so every nurse knew who I was. And every nurse was, I thank God that every nurse that she had was great.
1: Yeah.
2: And they understood what I was doing because I wanted them to know who I was and right. wanted to know what was happening.
1: Well, I mean, that's your baby.
2: Mm-hmm.
1: Of course. Yeah. And she was born at 23 weeks.
2: Yes.
1: Now, for those of you that have not had children, 40 weeks is full term. Mm-hmm. 23 weeks, barely halfway.
2: Right.
1: What went through your mind?
2: Well, when my doctor told me that my water broke, I was like, it's too early.
1: Yeah.
2: I think that's what every woman yeah. thinks, it's too early. Like, it's too early. Like, what can you do to stop it?
1: Right.
2: Well, she asked me, she said, do you want us to do whatever we can? And I said, yes.
1: Yeah.
2: So that meant poking and prodding me and fussing me with fluids and yeah. All that sort of stuff. So, but at that point, I didn't care. Like, just do what
1: right.
2: you got to do.
1: Right.
2: And when she came, I was like, okay, we just got to figure it out.
1: Yeah.
2: And that night, when I got to UMC, I was like, give me 4 months. We can do this in the hospital.
1: Right.
2: And they told me I was going to be in the hospital. No visitors, nothing because of COVID. I was like, okay, well, we can do it. Well, she gave me 4 days. And on that night, I was just like, not right now. I was trying to talk, will her, not right now. But I called them and I said, it's time. It's time.
1: Mm-hmm.
2: And I actually went to sleep. They put me to sleep and I didn't know what was going to happen. And when I woke up, my mama was there and she was like, she's here. And I saw her a few hours later and she was on a ventilator. She was so small

0: those little Pampers they put on them and at that mm-hmm. weight. I show her now, and I'm like, this is what you were in when you were born. And she looks at me, she's like, that was me. And so that, to me, was an eye-opener. But what got me through was my faith in God, my family, reminding me to sleep, reminding me to eat. Because as long as she was in the hospital, I wasn't leaving Jackson. I wasn't leaving the area. And it was just a lot. But even then, after she got home, I didn't want to go anywhere. And I said, we're at home now, so we're not going anywhere. And it was still COVID, so we're not going anywhere.
1: Right. I can't imagine having to deal with COVID, which when it first started, if you remember, nobody knew what was going on. Mm-hmm. Everything was shutting down. You were hearing things all the time. It was terrifying. And now you're bringing a very vulnerable child into this world. That didn't stress you out at all, I'm sure.
0: Gosh. Nobody, and that's the thing. At the hospital, nobody knew what was going on.
1: Yeah.
0: They were not wearing masks at first. And while she was in the NICU, that's when they did the mandate for the masks. Mm-hmm. That's when parents had to wear masks. All the nurses had to wear masks. So she didn't know anybody without a mask. And I would take mine off to look at her and to talk to her. But for what she knew, she didn't know what people would look like without a mask.
1: Yeah.
0: And that was a concern coming out of the hospital because they were like, well, we don't know about development because she hasn't seen anybody without a mask.
1: Right.
0: So that was a big deal with COVID, but nobody knew what was going on. And a lot of things changed while she was in the hospital.
1: Yeah.
0: So I had to navigate that, plus getting in and out of the hospital myself.
1: Well, she is healthy as all get out right now.
0: Yes, she is.
1: And beautiful. She is such a beautiful child.
0: Thank you.
1: So you credit Children's with her survival.
0: Yes.
1: Yeah.
0: I talked to the nurses a lot. I still talk to some of the nurses that took care of her because they were very important to me and they were important to her. She probably doesn't remember them, but I remember them because I talk to them all
1: of
0: the
1: course.
0: Time.
1: Yeah.
0: But there were certain doctors that were there. They were, like, I will say Dr. Pham. She was integral in her moving forward because she was the one, the doctor that came on. She was like, she's still on a ventilator. We got to get her off because she knew the risks of her being on the ventilator for so long.
1: Yeah.
0: So, and when she told me that, I said, so what do we got to do? And I was afraid, but I wasn't afraid.
1: Right.
0: So we had to move forward to get her to where she is now.
1: Yeah.
0: So steps had to be taken. And I was thankful for doctors like her, Dr. Birch, who performed her first surgery. They were just phenomenal doctors.
1: Yeah. You know, miracles happen every day on Woodrow Wilson. We just pass by it and don't even think about it. But there are people performing miracles in that hospital.
0: Yep.
1: And you can be a part of that.
2: 601-496-KIDS. That's 601-496-5437. As we glance over, asking you to make that donation, whether it's a one-time donation or become a Miracle Giving Club member. 601-496-KIDS. That's 601-496-5437. So, Jessica, just one quick question. What is Lindsay's favorite thing to do? Like, what is she a big video gamer? Like, being outside, reading books?
0: She is a big Bluey fan.
2: Bluey,
0: huge.
2: Okay.
0: Huge.
2: All right.
0: Huge.
2: I'm with it.
0: Favorite color is blue.
1: Okay.
0: Bluey, Paw Patrol, all those things. Right? Am I right? Yeah. Say yes.
3: Yes.
2: You know, it's funny. I've got a 14-year-old daughter, and she still watches Bluey.
0: Really?
2: I mean, yeah, Bluey is it's one of our favorite cartoons. It's a fantastic show. We love it. Well, thank y'all so much for coming by. Thank you so much for sharing your story, and we certainly appreciate that.
1: Yeah.
2: 601-496-KIDS. That's 601-496-5437. Call now. Let's make the Richard Schwartz and Associates phone banks ring. 601-496-KIDS. 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

0: There's no better time than right now to pick up the phone and become a Miracle Giving Club member. 601-496-KIDS. 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Or just make that one-time donation. Either way, you are helping Mississippi's kids. So when you turn around and you think of Mississippi, you think of Schwartz and Associates. And we've got here with us Patrick Wooten, managing partner with Schwartz. And it is good to meet you.
1: It's so good to meet you. Appreciate you having me.
0: All right. So we're here at the Children's of Mississippi today. And obviously, when you turn around and you think of Children's, the doctors, nurses, and staff are absolutely amazing.
1: Yeah, they are what makes that hospital for our children all that it is. And we are so blessed to have the fabulous people that work in this facility each and every day.
0: So we were talking a little bit earlier about how you've had a personal experience. Mm-hmm. Kind of, I guess, relay your thoughts about Children's and the staff itself.
1: No, absolutely. Blessed with three wonderful children. My youngest got very sick one time, took her to the pediatrician. He said, hey, you guys need to go to Children's. They were absolutely amazing. Took great care of her, got her back, thankfully, very quickly to 100% health. But just their care, their compassion, their concern, and just the love that you can see in their faces for the children just is so reassuring to a parent when you have to walk into a facility with your child who is sick or injured.
0: That's got to be tough, though.
1: It's stressful. That's a parent's worst nightmares, to have, you know, something happen to your children. But just knowing you can come into this amazing hospital that's just grown over the years, thanks to the generous, you know, giving of our listeners, is just reassures you and knows that your child's going to be taken care of.
0: And one of the things that I'd like to tip my cap to Schwartz and Associates is, of course, the way that y'all give back to the community.
1: Well, we really appreciate it. This is 23 years that we've been involved in the Children's Miracle Radiothon. You know, we look forward to doing it for another 23 years. And one of our core principles is giving back. We appreciate the thousands of Mississippians who put their trust in us following accidents every year. And we want to be able to give back to them and just tell them thank you and help in their time of need.
0: So if someone is listening right now, maybe they are in a time of need, or maybe they're sitting thinking, you know, I want to work with an attorney who supports Children's of Mississippi. Mm-hmm. How can folks reach out to you?
1: Absolutely. You know, been around for 44 years, so they can call us at 601 or 662-988-8888, and we're always there to answer the call.
0: Patrick Wooten, he's managing partner with Schwartz & Associates. Thank you so much for coming by. And if you wouldn't mind, if someone's listening and they want to call right now and become a Miracle Giving Club member, how do they do that?
1: Absolutely. They call 601-496-KIDS. That's 601-496-5437 to become a Miracle Giving Club member today.
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0: going on right now. And just announced, want to let everybody know, if you're looking for a three-quarter ton, a heavier truck, they just announced percentages off MSRP with those. You can get on a Bighorn. 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If you get a Laramie, 5% off MSRP. And on the Longhorns, 10% off MSRP. So those are huge rebates, up to $10,000 off on some of these vehicles. And, of course, 0% all over the lot on these new Nissans. So you want a great deal, come to Vicksburg where it's hot and the deals are hot.
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7: It is steamy out there today across central Mississippi. Temperatures are hitting near 100, but it feels like it's up to about 110 degrees or so. Heat alerts remain in place. We'll fall to the 70s later tonight with low 100s expected Friday and this weekend. I'm meteorologist Matt Stinders.
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0: Jack Talks, the latest south of Sanity, your hometown country, US 96.3. Hey, I'm Tracy Lee Fisher Alexander. It is the Mississippi Miracles Radiothon for Children of Mississippi. That's why we're here. We're going to be here all day tomorrow, letting you know what your donations are going toward at the Mississippi Children's Hospital, the only hospital that we have in the state. Incredible stories. Incredible stories, miracles coming out of this hospital for $15 a month. If you've ever wondered what a miracle looks like, let me introduce you to Remington.
1: The most terrifying thing in the world, being there and being helpless to be able to do anything because you can't.
2: My name is Kara Hudson, and her name is Remington Hudson. I was diagnosed with preeclampsia at 25 weeks. I actually had a really severe form called HELLP syndrome, and because of that, she had to be born. It was no like, oh, let's hold out and see what we can do.
3: I love you, Lord, for your mercy never fails me.

0: of God.
1: At first, it was very scary. I will say that first week, right up leading up to when I had her, it was very much of a fog of I don't really want to think about it because I know too much and too little at the same time. I'm a pediatric physical therapist, and so in that same breath, I know what we treat and I know what we could possibly be looking into. And so it was kind of like, I'm not prepared to have a baby that's this small, because when she was born, she weighed 1 pound 6 ounces and was 11 and a half inches long, which is insane to even think of what that is. It was just not knowing what was to come was very difficult. When we were getting transferred, because I was at Women's and then getting transferred to UMC, he said he was at home because he was just getting a bunch of stuff because we knew we were going to stay the night at least. And he said, I dropped to my knees and all I could hear is he's got the whole world in his hands. And he's like, I haven't heard that song in years. My song that I've kind of equated this whole time has been Goodness of God. And it's just kind of shown how it doesn't matter what we think we can control. It's what he's going to do. And so it's just been a very insane, crazy past 2 years.

because of how early she was, it puts them at a greater risk for any kind of brain injury. She is diagnosed with periventricular leukomalacia, which also puts her at a greater risk for cerebral palsy. She does have spastic quadriplegic cerebral palsy, and so that means it affects all four extremities. Her upper extremities are now to the point of where she is just showing more weakness, and she's starting to be able to, like, if she does have some tone, she uses it to her benefit. Her legs

0: to affect her a bit more. She walks with a posterior walker now. She would get all over the place with it. She also has a wheelchair that she will propel around all over the place until she doesn't want to. And then she looks at us and she's like, hands up. When we were in that NICU follow-up program, they were like, we just want you to follow up with the child find program. When we graduated from it, they were like, okay, we're going to have a graduation thing. And they clap and blow bubbles. And it's the sweetest thing ever. The NICU is not something I'd ever wish for anybody to have to deal with. It's so much of a roller coaster. But she's come so far. And if you look at her, you can't tell she's a 25-weeker.
1: The doctors up there, the nurses, if you didn't understand something or had a question about it, they would bring it down to your level no matter where that level was. And they told us that she wouldn't cry. When they pulled her out, she cried. And that was a small miracle there because that was something they told us that probably wasn't going to happen.

miracles are happening today at Children's of Mississippi. Dang, Cece Winans, that song gets me every time. 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

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Hey, I'm Tracy Lee, Fisher Alexander. It is the Mississippi Miracles Children's Radiothon for Children's of Mississippi. We are so excited to do this. We are over halfway done with day one, and we've got all day tomorrow. If you've been thinking about giving, can I encourage you to do that now? $15 a month, 50 cents a day. That's all it takes. That's it. And I know if you're picking your kids up from school right now, you

0: know you're stressed. What about dinner? What are we going to do? Have you done your homework? Where is your shoe? I mean, there's a bunch of questions that you probably ask as a parent. But to kind of put it in perspective, there are 10 children receiving chemotherapy treatment for cancer today at Children's of Mississippi. That means 10 children are going to be spending the day away from their friends at school and the sports, and all while getting this treatment. Now, I'm not saying that to guilt you. I just want to put it in perspective, as I know your healthy kids can drive you crazy, but there are parents that would give anything to have a healthy child right now that would drive them crazy. This is where we get to step in the gap. All we got to do is $15 a month, or I tell you what, take that off the table. Take the $15 off the table, because I know gas is crazy and so are groceries and back to school. What's your best gift that you can give? Is it $5? Is it $10? Maybe it's $1,000. Whatever your gift is, the best gift, it can be a one-time donation. That is all we're asking for. I'm going to be honest. We had a goal to get five Miracle Giving Club members in the 2 o'clock hour. We need five more. Like, we need to get five. Can you be one of those five? 601-496-KIDS. Okay, so you don't want to talk on the phone. You weren't born in the 1900s. I totally get it. You want to text. Text KIDS to 601-995-9600. We will shoot you a link with a link in there. Like, you click on that. 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
3: Wait a second before you go any further. 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
2: What?
3: Everybody in here just had their mouth full of some pizza, but it was dessert pizza, and I have FOMO because I was trying to prepare for our next interview. Like, I needed to prepare. What did you eat? It's for Larry's Pizza. What did you have?
2: It was snickerdoodle pizza.
4: Oh, I had peanut butter, chocolate chip goodness.
2: Heavenly is what it was. I mean, I want another piece.
3: Okay.
2: Don't need another piece, but...
3: Very good. It looked delicious.
2: So there, but that's Larry's Pizza. They're in where the old Hungry Howie's used to be.
3: Yeah, Rice Road and Old Canton.
2: In Ridgeland.
3: Is that right? Old Canton, Rice Road?
2: Yeah.
3: Yeah, okay.
2: Right in that area.
3: Thank you for feeding us yummy pizza. And especially when we're having a party in here, because our friend Crystal is here. We were talking this morning, Fisher and I were... Aiden has been a part of this thing forever, and his picture, I told Fisher, I'm like, he's a whole man.
4: A whole man, and it makes me sad. We became part of the Children's of Mississippi family in 2011. He was only 6 weeks old. I mean, you carried him in your arms at our first appointment, and now at our last appointment, he drove us.
2: What? No! No! I'm done! You gotta be kidding me!
4: Yes.
2: He drove?
4: Yes, and he actually is doing pretty good job. He drove us to his last appointment.
3: But you see what a testament that is to Children's of Mississippi, that we see these kids grow up, they go to college, they drive, they do all these things because of what the hospital's doing.
4: Absolutely. So when we got the diagnosis, I actually Googled his diagnosis. Never do that. But Children's of Mississippi was first listed of who he should see for craniofacial team.
3: Yeah.
4: So the craniofacial team was just kind of at the ground level. It was just beginning to be what it is today. Now today, every summer we have a family fun day for the craniofacial team. That wasn't happening in 2011.
3: Right.
4: But because of Radiothon, because of these amazing fun

0: fundraisers that happen, the team has grown. And because of that, now they get to do all these amazing things outside of the hospital. That's what I don't think a lot of people understand if you've never walked through those doors. Yeah. It's like a family.
1: Yeah.
0: You aren't on your own once you start this journey of being a medical mama. I've had so many people look at me and say, how do you do it?
1: Yeah.
0: I didn't do it alone. That's how I do it. I didn't do it alone. They very quickly learned Aiden's name. They very quickly learned what motivated him, what didn't motivate him. Because he has always been a full of life little yeah. boy, full speed ahead. Yeah. Even at 15, he takes life by the horns and he is full speed ahead. So it took different techniques
1: yeah.
0: to get a blood draw on Aiden, to get him asleep for an MRI, which he no longer has to get put to sleep for an MRI because of Children's of Mississippi and the radiothon. They completely revamped the imaging center. And now he watches a Disney movie during his MRI. Used to, he was put to sleep. And it was absolutely his least favorite thing. As soon as he knew that he was gonna have to get put to sleep, he called it the balloon. He would begin to panic. He would begin to cry.
1: Yeah.
0: And once they built the new hospital and once the imaging center was changed, they said, hey, look, let's try doing it without getting put to sleep. I was like, he won't do it, y'all. He's not going to lay still. He just can't. He's my full of life little yeah. boy. He's not going to lay still. They were like, give us a chance. And he did it. He did it. But this wouldn't be possible if people weren't picking up the phone and calling to make a difference. You changed my life. You changed my son's life by picking up the phone. It's literally saying no to fast food. Fast food mm-hmm. has gotten so expensive.
1: Yeah.
0: And so it's saying, okay, yep, we're gonna eat at home tonight because I said yes to Mississippi's Children and that $15 is already dedicated to the yeah. hospital. So we have to eat at home tonight so that my $15 can make a difference instead of get some McDonald's.
1: Right.
2: So, Crystal, and let me ask now, we're talking about the MRI machines themselves.
0: Yes.
2: They have them. Was he there when they were decorated?
0: Yes.
2: And with the pirate ships, and
0: there's a sandcastle, a pirate ship, and one other. We've only seen the pirate ship and the sandcastle.
1: Yeah.
2: And it's so disarming as a kid. Oh, cool. I get to go hang out in a pirate ship. And that makes a huge difference.
0: As soon as you get there, they immediately ask, hey, what movie do you want to watch? So also, your mind's already off what's about to happen.
1: Right. Because,
0: mm-hmm. like, for him, he loved Toy Story. So he's like, I'm going to watch Toy Story. At this last one, of course, he watched a Marvel movie. So it's Disney Plus. That's something else that's paid for
1: yes.
0: through fundraisers. So the hospital doesn't have the money for Disney Plus.
1: Right.
0: They're keeping the lights on.
1: Right.
0: You're paying for Disney Plus. You make it possible that my child gets to watch Toy Story or a Marvel movie during his MRI.
1: Right.
2: Now, if there's somebody who's listening right now and they're on the fence whether or not they want to give or whether or not they're, I don't know. If you were to tell them briefly, how would you do that? How would you say give?
0: Okay, so my mind totally changed in 2019. Sounds crazy because we started using Children's of Mississippi in 2011. But in 2019, Aiden was in a burn accident. Mm-hmm. And at that time, Children's of Mississippi didn't treat burn victims. So we had to go to an adult hospital. And my eyes were open. What if the Children's Hospital hadn't been here for everything else we had needed? For all of our other specialists, for all of our other surgeries, what if he had had to face all of that at an adult hospital? There's no child life specialist. There's no Toy Story while mm-hmm. you get your MRI. There's no reward once you've had a horrible procedure. The mesh that they stuck to Aiden's skin to help heal it stuck. So they literally had to pull it off while he was awake. Mm. There was no reward, no prize,
1: yeah.
0: no, okay, let's go down to the prize closet
1: right.
0: and get you something. There was no child life specialist who blew bubbles and took the time to get to know him during that. Now, those doctors and nurses did the best they could with what they have. So what I would say is if you don't have it in your heart to give, you might want to do a check on yourself.
1: Yeah.
0: Because most of us have at least the 50 cents a day, $15 once a month. But if you don't, I get it. My husband and I have fallen on hard times before. But guess what we did? We called and said, hey, I do have $20 to give one time.
1: Mm-hmm.
0: Hey, I was going to go to Chick-fil-A tomorrow Instead, I'm going to pick up that phone and I'm going to call, because you're right. I want this children's hospital to

0: be here. Mm-hmm. I want it to continue to grow, and I want it to continue to be the best hospital there is. Because now in 2026, if a child is burned, they're treated at Children's of Mississippi. No other child will have to face going to an adult hospital when they're burned any longer. I literally cried when the burn center was opened, because I knew, I pray we never need it again. Mm-hmm. But I knew, I love kids. I teach preschool at Rouse Elementary. Kids are my jam. So it's not just my kid, right. It's your kid I care about too. I care about every kid that's on my roll. I care about every kid that's ever been on my roll. And let me tell you, they know that. If you ask them if Miss Robinson loves you, is Miss Robinson kind to you today? The answer is absolutely, because I love children. Mm-hmm. And if you love children and you want to make a difference, pick up the phone. It's that simple. It really is.
1: 601-496-KIDS. That's 601-496-5437. Let's get the Schwartz and Associates phone banks ringing. 601-496-KIDS. And here in a couple of minutes, we've got a big announcement. Mm-hmm. I see. It's a big announcement coming at 3:15. So what we're going to do is we're going to come back and we're going to tell you what that big announcement is. This is the Mississippi Miracles Radiothon. Crystal, thank you so much for coming by and visiting with us.
0: Absolutely.
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0: That is Bailey Zimmerman, Chevy Silverado, your hometown country, US 96.3. Fisher Alexander, Tracy Lee here. Hey, Tracy, guess what?
1: What?
0: That's right. It is a triple match. Thanks to our friends over at Costco. Until

0: 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Hold on. 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There's nobody on the phone right now.
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0: What?
1: Let's get it.
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2: My job at the time of the incident was a buggy puller for the factory that I worked at. And there was a pallet. There was a strap on it, like the tie-down strap they didn't take off. And when I got it, I stumbled. I fell back and broke my wrist. I couldn't believe it happened. The older I was, and they say, I've always heard it's going to take longer to get to heal back. I'm just like, I need to get back to work. At the time, me and my wife was talking. I said, no, we need to find, when we decided to hire a lawyer, we need to find a hire. And I said, well, let's try Mama Justice, because I always heard good things about her. And I said, no, we'll give her a try, and I'm glad I did. 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I'm glad I called them when I did, because they have helped me out. Took a lot of fears, especially at the time when I was having issues with workers' comp. And they, when they took over, it eased my pain.
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1: It is steamy out there today across central Mississippi. Temperatures are hitting near 100, but it feels like it's up to about 110 degrees or so. Heat alerts remain in place. A fall to the 70s later tonight with low 100s expected Friday and this weekend. I'm meteorologist Matt Stindridge.
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0: What does that mean? 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
1: And it's very easy to do so. Mm-hmm. You know, and one of the reasons why we do this is for the families. We do this for the kids, of course. For example, check out Emma's story.
2: Every day I like to, like, pull my Bible verse up, and I like to say it on my bed. And so I'll even remember it, or sometimes I'll get my Bible out. And I'll say, "But thanks be to God who gives us the victory through our Lord Jesus Christ." 1 Corinthians 15:57.
3: Emma is 7, and when she was born in July, we didn't know she was going to have a heart defect, and she was born with hypoplastic left heart syndrome and Jones complex. We had everything ready to bring home baby girl. The crib and cradle were set up. Everything was ready. We had, you know, the refrigerator prepared for easy to do food because she had a big brother we were coming home to as well. And we were prepped with time off and plans and all this. And then you leave the hospital and you're leaving without your baby.
4: Oh

0: We were told she may have surgery at this time, and she had surgery at 5 days old. And so with having a C-section, you're discharged after 2 or 3 days, and then you only get to hold your baby for like a day and a half, and then they have open heart surgery and they're bed bound for so many days.
1: No.

and you're separated. One parent's at home, one parent staying at the hospital. Dad stayed at the hospital and slept in those wonderful red chairs I'm sure everybody remembers in the old ICU waiting. And during that time, you meet people. You meet people. You meet other parents. You meet moms and dads. And then you meet them years down the road when you're going to clinic or you're having a checkup or they're having an appointment. You go, oh, look what they're doing. Oh, look what y'all are doing. And you kind of form a family.

0: it's gone.
1: And we see a little bit of everybody there. We see cardiac, we see GI, we see ortho, we see complex care, we see the dentistry program, we see hematology. So we kind of make our rounds to where you know everybody and everybody goes, hey, look, there's Emma. Or you know all the nurses and the nurses go, oh, let me go get the Elsa spray to do lab work, or let me go get the special Band-Aids for this, because they already know she's coming.
0: Oh, I tell you, I know I've got enough. I've got peace and I've got love.
1: They may see 100 children a day, but when they see your child, that's the only one that matters. That's the individualized care. The fact that her pediatrician remembers who her stuffed animals are named, you know, the cardiology remembers she does gymnastics, that when we go see hematology, they know she likes to get all the stuff out to do the lab work because she knows where it's all at. And so they, you know, they just take true dedication and care to their patients.
2: I really want to drive an ambulance and help take care of heart kids and give stuff to them.
1: I want her to do whatever she has a passion and a desire to do. I joke that we need to start her nursing school fund because she knows the steps to things and can remember things, but it's been a part of her life for so long. That's just every day to her.
2: Please stay. I want you, I need you, God. Don't take these little things I've done.
0: Please stay. I want you, I need you, oh God. I need these beautiful things that I've got.
3: That voice.
4: Is that not the cutest thing you've ever heard?
3: Oh my gosh, that voice. Emma, you are a sweetheart. Talk about pulling at the heartstrings. And if that doesn't inspire you to call 601-496-5437, I'll be honest, I don't know what will.
4: I know, we're in a triple match, so make that money go three times as far now. 601-496-5437. Give your best gift now.
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0: That is Luke Combs and Beautiful Crazy here on your hometown country, US 96.3. I'm Fisher Alexander with Tracy Lisa. Tracy, it is the day one of our Mississippi Miracles Radiothon, and we're looking to raise some funds for Children's of Mississippi. And if I click on this, as a matter of fact, you know what I hear? I see on this board, this tote board right here?
1: Yeah.
0: The Mac Hike Auto Group tote board. It's a triple match!
1: It is a triple match. That means all of your dollars that you give are going to be tripled thanks to our friends over at Costco. Now, here's something to think about if you're sitting in the carpool line, or maybe you picked your kids up and you're like, where are your shoes? Like, I understand they can be incredibly maddening, but there are parents that would give their right foot to have that normalcy today. And I'm not trying to guilt you. I really am not, but I'm trying to put it in perspective that there are 25 children on the fourth floor of Children's of Mississippi today. That is general pediatrics, people that have to go to the doctor. There are also 25 children on the fifth floor, which is hematology and oncology. There should not be a pediatric oncology department. There just should not. That seems so wrong. But that is cancer. And there are 25 children on the fifth floor of Children's of Mississippi today. There are 24 children on the second floor.

0: that is palliative care or step down floor from them having something serious done. These are children that did not go to school. They did not have these things today. There's nobody picking them up in the carpool line because they're at Children's of Mississippi. But thank God for Children's of Mississippi that it is there because of people like you who donate.
1: 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Have that money get tripled. You're not going to find that deal anywhere.
0: Yeah.
1: You're never going to invest in something and have that money get tripled. But Costco is doing that until 4 o'clock. 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
1: 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And we want to be able to get the biggest bang for our buck.
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0: It is the 25th annual Mississippi Miracles Radiothon here on your hometown country, US 96. As I smack my microphone around. Let's just move it over here. We're going to move it over here. All right. 601-496-KIDS. That's 601-496-5437. You've got just a few more moments left to take advantage of a triple match. Tracy, what is a triple match?
1: It matches dollar for dollar times three. I made that the most difficult that I possibly could. If you give $100, it'll turn into $300. 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What a way to celebrate 25 years at Children's of Mississippi than with a triple match. So call now and give your best gift because we've got like...
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0: 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Miracles come in all shapes and sizes. This is the Mississippi Miracles Radiothon here on US 96.3. And as a matter of fact, when we talk about miracles, we talk about miracles of all shapes and sizes. And I tell you, the Overbees, y'all are miracles right here.
3: Yep, we've got Jessica, and then we have Owen and Nathan, right?
4: Yes, I am.
3: Okay, all right, perfect. Okay, so you were saying that Owen's story kind of leads into Nathan's story.
4: It does.
3: Tell us about what's going on with that.
4: So Owen was diagnosed with viral meningitis at 5 weeks old.
3: It's crazy.
4: Yes, terrifying, yeah. Actually. And so he spent some time in the hospital, saw obviously numerous specialists both in the hospital, and then they continued to see him, you know, for follow-ups throughout the next year. But it was neurology, ophthalmology, all of the people that you would want, you know, eyes on your child. And I said for a long time we represented the families that just needed the hospital for that quick stint, right?
3: Right.
4: There was an illness, we handled it, got through it. Got through it, I think, a lot more gracefully than some families get to experience. So we were blessed with all of the services.
3: Yeah.
4: And then several years ago, we were hit with a random diagnosis for Nathan. We were at a routine dermatology appointment, and she looked at some of the spots on him and said, does he have any learning disabilities? And I thought, I don't know a lot about a lot, but we were here for skin, you know? And this dermatologist, being well educated as you would hope they would be, actually diagnosed him with neurofibromatosis. So from the dermatologist, we were sent to the ophthalmologist for confirmation, and then to the neurologist. So we have all these same specialists coming back into play that Owen saw as a baby.
3: Yeah.
4: And we've gotten to just come full circle with all of those specialists. Now Nathan has neurofibromatosis, a Chiari malformation, and he keeps pointing to his back because last time I forgot to say scoliosis.
3: Oh, so. okay.
4: So we've added some specialists that Owen didn't originally have. But we're just so thankful to have them all in one place.
3: Let me try to paint a picture of Owen and Nathan here. Owen is kicked back in a chair. He's got on some purple shades. He's the cool dude in the room, okay? Nathan over here has on a shirt that says 6'7". Because he's awesome.
0: 6'7".
3: 6'7". You got to do the hand thing. 6'7".
4: Oh, good.
3: You know what would be perfect? If people would do, if they would give $67.
0: There you go.
3: How about that?
5: Give $67.
6: Yes, that would be the best. 6'7".
3: You're welcome, Mom. Sorry.
4: Thank you. Yeah. You started it. I told them in the car they could not. So.
3: See, Auntie Tracy's got y'all over here.
0: So in honor of the Overbees, give $67. 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
3: So the specialist taking care of y'all and getting you all set up.
4: Yes, yeah. And it's so nice to have them all in one place. He goes to physical therapy, occupational therapy, getting all of the services he needs. So like I said, we originally represented the families that just needed the Children's Hospital for that one unexpected thing. And now we represent the families that, you know, have a chronic illness that they're dealing with, and we will need them forever hereafter. Yeah. So we are happy to have them.
3: And so happy they're right here in Central Mississippi.
4: Absolutely.
3: So now where do y'all live?
4: We're in Flowood now.
3: Okay, Flowood. So you're real close.
4: Yes.
3: Okay, good. Well, you two get better. Do you hear me? Don't make me have to come tell you again. 601-496-5347. Call today. Make your best gift, even if it is just $67. Or six or seven, right?
4: Yeah.

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2: Oh, absolutely. Man, I love that. All right, so we've got a special kind of a goal that we're shooting for this hour. During this particular hour, it is a shopping hour. Now, we're shopping for the Patient Family Assistance Fund. So what we're doing, and if I'm understanding this, and Tracy, correct me if I'm wrong, but it's basically when you go to the hospital, let's just say something happens to your child, and you immediately have to drop everything that you're doing, and you go to the hospital. This helps fund things like toothbrushes and things of that nature.
3: Yeah, I remember when I first started doing Radiothon, we were in the old hospital, and we were all crammed on top of each other, and you could hear when the helicopter would land. Mm-hmm. And the helicopter landed early, early one morning, and the doctors came running through the lobby and then took off through the lobby with an itty-bitty baby, and behind them was a man who looked like he had just been slapped in the face. When he came back, the guy came back and told us during Radiothon that was his baby. They had just been born on the coast, and he had to come have immediate heart surgery, so they airlifted him to Batson. And he got here, he didn't have anything. He had nothing with him. He had no toothbrush. He had nothing. And Batson has a store of these things that we supply, that they can help parents that have to drop everything and come in like that. Because when your child needs to come quickly, you don't think about things that you need. You can't think, like, your mind is only on your child. This is trying to make them feel like, hey, we got you.
2: Right.
3: We got you. Whether it's gift cards to McDonald's, whether it's, you know, a toothbrush, Fisher, like you said, a hairbrush, even a car seat for transporting your child home. This is what these things are.
2: And we are looking for a total of four this hour. We've got one on the books, four Miracle Giving Club members or one-time donations. And it can be anything. It can be $10. It can be $20. It can be $1,000. Whatever it is that your heart feels compelled to give, when you pick up the phone and call the Schwartz & Associates phone bank at 601-496-KIDS. That's 601-496-5437. And we're looking to add $600 to it. And that's what your money does. Mm-hmm. It goes right to helping out the families when they come here to Children's on Woodrow Wilson, that big, beautiful building that you drive by and you're sitting there thinking, yeah, that's a beautiful building. But
3: nice building.
2: I hope I never need it.
3: Right.
2: But if you need it, glad that it's there. 601-496-KIDS. That's 601-496-5437. 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
11: It is steamy out there today across central Mississippi. Temperatures are hitting near 100, but it feels like it's up to about 110 degrees or so. Heat alerts remain in place. A fall to the 70s later tonight with low 100s expected Friday and this weekend. I'm meteorologist Matt Stindridge.
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0: All right, just give you a bit of a traffic update. If you happen to be traveling on Highway 51 anywhere near the near Yandell Road, all lanes are blocked due to an accident. So again, that's going to be up in Madison. Highway 51 at Yandell Road. All lanes are blocked, specifically northbound.
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0: That is Luke Combs here on your hometown country, US 96.3. This is the Mississippi Miracles Radiothon. Before we dive into some very important information that we need to pass on along to you, just to let you know, traffic-wise, over there on Lakeland Drive, this is going to be Lakeland Drive going northbound, right there past a Layfair Drive. There apparently is a disabled vehicle on the right turn lane is currently blocked, and it is slowing traffic down. So again, Lakeland Drive northbound, right there past Layfair Drive in the right turn lane, there is a disabled vehicle slowing traffic down. So please be careful if you happen to be in that area. All right, so switching gears, we've got the Mississippi Miracles Radiothon going on. Matter of fact, today and tomorrow, Tracy and I are going to be on from 6 until 6 as we share stories of hope and happiness and sometimes just encouragement. And so what we're doing this hour, Tracy, is we're shopping for the Patient and Family Assistance Fund.
1: Yeah, it's such an important fund. It pretty much takes care of everything that a parent might need. Crystal just texted me, who was here with Aiden last hour. She's a mom who's had a child in Batson for quite a while. She said, imagine having to eat out for weeks. Could you afford that? She said it's a huge help for families, this fund is, that if they have to stay for weeks and weeks, so you're helping a family only worry about their child instead of all the things that they have to take care of or that they're not going to do, or, you know, all the stuff.
0: So it's an important part of our community. It's an important part of our state when you think about it. Yeah. So let's call 601-496-KIDS, 601-496-5437. And if you're looking for another reason why you should give.
2: One morning, Malia woke up and she came into my bedroom and she just said that her back was hurting. We stayed at the emergency room for a little while and they sent us straight to Batson.
3: Like a small boat on the ocean.

The doctor came in the room. He told me that she had aggressive osteoblastoma. And if we don't do something right now, then there's a possibility she could be

0: neck brace.
1: Malia was in a neck brace for about 8 weeks. She's actually had a total of 6 surgeries. Actually, it was Thanksgiving week. So we spent our Thanksgiving in the hospital next week.
0: My daddy and my sister and my brother come to visit, and my daddy gave me a pillow pet. I named her Happy Face.

tumor affected her right side. Malia was in occupational therapy for about 2.5 years. So now Malia can write, she can color, she can do everything with both hands.

0: to draw, and I like to play, and I like to do everything at school.
1: And emotion, like how a single word can make a heart open. I might only have one.
2: I will never forget those dates. I will never forget how long each one of those surgeries were.
1: This is my fight song. Take back my life.
2: But I also won't forget how awesome the doctors and the nurses and the entire staff was.
1: My power's turned up. Starting right now, I'll be strong. I'll put my fight song.
2: We thought that we were going to have to go out of state for treatment, but Batson had everything that we needed. I wouldn't take Malia anywhere else. We consider Batson our family.
1: No, I've still got a lot of fight left.
3: I love that. Mm-hmm. We are your hometown country, US 96.3. Fisher Alexander, Tracy Lee here with day one of the Mississippi Miracles Radiothon, the 25th anniversary of a radiothon, where this hour we're looking to fund the Patient Family Assistance Fund, where we need you and one more person to become a Miracle Giving Club member at $15 a month, or you can make that one-time donation of $15, or if you can only do $5, or if you can do $1,000. 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

0: It is the Mississippi Miracles Radiothon, and we get a chance every year to sit down and chat with some of our fantastic sponsors. And this year, I'm getting a chance to talk to my buddy Justin Harmon with Mutual Credit Union. Man, it is good to see you.
1: Good to see you, Fisher.
0: All right, so obviously, being that we're doing the Radiothon for Children's of Mississippi, I do know that Children's and the staff there have touched your family in a very personal way.
1: Absolutely. So I have a son, Joseph, who's now 11.
0: Wow.
1: And he's growing up fast and he's getting big. So one of the things that Children's has done for us has been working with Dr. Pasha in their endocrinology department there. And so they found that Joe's pituitary gland was not producing the way it was supposed to do. And using their technology and their wonderful staff over there, they were able to diagnose him with a growth hormone deficiency. So that has been fixed, and he is on his way to growing up taller and maybe taller than me one day.
0: Oh, boy. And he's going to hold it over, isn't he?
1: Oh, all the time. Yeah.
0: Because right now he's shorter, but then when he gets to be taller, yeah.
1: Yeah, I'm going to hear about it.
0: So as far as when you talk about the staff of Children's of Mississippi, can you speak to one or two of the nurses or doctors?
1: Yeah, Dr. Pasha in endocrinology, she is wonderful. Her whole entire staff there has been phenomenal working with Joseph. The imaging department, when he had to go get his scan, the technology was off the charts. But the way that they treated him in that room, because he has ADHD too. And so they were able to watch a movie or put on a movie for him during that time. And that dude sat still the whole time. They got the pictures they needed, and they just treated him like a champ in there.
0: So being that we're talking with Justin Harmon with a Mutual Credit Union, are you guys doing something special in conjunction with the Radiothon?
1: So we are helping out with several of their runs. They have the Kites and Rainbows run that's coming up. So we will be the title sponsor for that. That'll be coming up this spring. So we're helping to raise money for that in that way.
0: So what is the Kites and Rainbow run?
1: So this will be the second time that they have done this. And it will be held in Starkville, Mississippi, and at the campus of Mississippi State University. And so it's just a great way to raise money, bring awareness to Children's, and help them out.
0: Now, of course, we just want to turn around and say thank you so much once again for being a part of our Mississippi Miracles Radiothon. And Justin, if someone is listening to this right now and they're going, you know what, I want to work with a credit union that helps Children's of Mississippi with Mutual Credit Union, how's a way they can do that?
1: So you can visit our website for sure, mutualcu.org. You can see everything that we have to offer, all of our new products and services that we have. We'll have some brand new things launching later in February. And then we have branches that are located on UMC's campus, which is next to Children's over there. We have a branch there and a new branch at Colony Park. So we would love for you to come see us there. But if you want to do everything from your phone or from your laptop, by all means, you can do it from there.
0: Well, Justin, thank you so much for coming by and being a part of the Mississippi Miracles Radiothon.
1: It is absolutely our pleasure.
0: And if you would like to become a Miracle Giving Club member, it's real simple to do. It's just $15 a month. 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
15: Hey guys, this is Steve with Dickie's Barbecue. 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

Blake Shelton, your hometown country, US 96.3 here on the Mississippi Miracles Radiothon. It is the 25th annual Mississippi Miracles Radiothon. Real quick, if you happen to be traveling on Highway 468 at Climate Drive, all lanes are currently blocked going eastbound due to an accident. So again, that is on Highway 468 at Climate Drive. All lanes are blocked going eastbound. Expect some big delays in that area. All right, so switching gears, one of the things that we do here during the Radiothon is we talk about and we look to raise money for items that patients and or families need. And there is a patient and family assistance fund that we're looking to get a total of $600 for, and we're halfway there. We need a total of two more. That means you and someone else to pick up the phone and call 601-496-KIDS at 601-496-5437 and make the Schwartz & Associates phone banks ring and help out the kids right here in Mississippi. Again, that number to call, 601-496-KIDS. 496-KIDS. That's 601-496-5437. Here on the Mississippi Miracles Radiothon on US 96.3.

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0: That is Josh Ross here on your hometown country, US 96.3. I'm Fisher Alexander. She is Tracy Lee. We are here with the Mississippi Miracles Radiothon. Real quick, Tracy, we've got an accident. This is going to be on Highway 468 at Climate Drive. All lanes are currently blocked going eastbound, so expect some big delays in that area. So kind of switching gears, Priority One Bank, we've got a big matching hour going on where we need a total of 8 new Miracle Giving Club members at $15 a month. Or if, let's just say, I don't know, I don't want to commit to that, and I can only give $10. Anything you give will go to Children's of Mississippi, but anything you give up to $2,000 is going to get matched thanks to our friends over at Priority One Bank.
1: Here's the deal. This is why we do this, because it's personal to us. We have friends that have had children that have been at Children's, and you know, sometimes you don't always get the result that you hope for and that you pray for. Mark McCoy is a dear friend of ours. He has been for many years here at DGO Strategies, the radio people. We've known him for years and years and years.
0: Forever.
1: And known his family. And when he told his story, he got in a room by himself and he shut the door and he recorded this story talking about his experience with his daughter.
2: 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Over the years, I've talked about my daughter, Charity. She had a seizure disorder.

0: Can't tell you how much I learned from having a special needs child and how much she changed all of our lives.
1: I'm like a shooting star. I've come so far.
0: And it's because of Doctors Parent and Lon Somme and Veda and all the wonderful people here at Larry Batson Hospital that cared for her that we had 14 wonderful years with her. She loved music, especially Disney songs. At her funeral, my other four children got up around her and sang A Whole New World from Aladdin. And now I know she's in a whole new world with him.

0: 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Can't tell you how important it is to pick up the phone and call. 601-496-KIDS. 601-496-5437.
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4: As you were saying.
0: I'm tired. Been here since 6. Actually, 5. All right. Switching gears. To just let you know about a couple of accidents. The first one is on Highway 468 at Climate Drive. All lanes are blocked going eastbound on the 468, so expect delays there. Also, we've got a fender bender I-20 westbound right there at State Street. The left lane is blocked, so again, expect some minor delays in that area. So, Tracy, kind of like, you know, switching gears a little bit, as we partnered with the Priority One Bank, we're looking for a total of 8 new Miracle Giving Club members at $15 a month or one-time donation, and we're looking for it between now and 6.
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0: 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I mean, you can't beat that.
1: No, you can't. 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
5: This evening, it is still super warm out there. Temperatures slowly falling into the low 90s, and we'll hit the 70s eventually later after midnight tonight. No relief tonight. It'll be warm and muggy. At least the sun's not shining. That'll help. But we'll hit near 100 tomorrow and low 100s likely this weekend. I'm meteorologist Matt Standard.
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0: We are your hometown country, US 96.3, during the Mississippi Miracles Radiothon. Fisher Lee, Tracy Alexander. It's Tracy Lee, Fisher Alexander. And coming up in just a few minutes, we're going to get a chance to revisit a fantastic interview that we did with a super guy by the name of Lee.
1: Mm-hmm. He came in this morning and shared his story, and he was so passionate about it. It was such a story of hope and healing and understanding, and it was all the things. It's all the things. And we just want, if you missed it this morning, we want to play it again and let you hear from Lee and his heart. So we'll do it right after Riley Green. You want to do that, Fish?
0: Absolutely.
1: Okay, perfect.
0: We'll get to that here in just a moment. Speaking of Riley, here he is now. It's Worst Way on US 96.3.

0: 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That's 601-496-5437. Looking to make those Schwartz and Associates phone banks ring and help the kids here in Mississippi during the Mississippi Miracles Radiothon, our 25th venture with this.
1: It is, and I literally just ran down the hall and grabbed Lee. How are you, sir?
2: I'm great. Thank y'all so much for letting me talk to you today.
1: Oh, no, we're so honored to have you in.

0: and for the Radiothon. You know, we've been talking to parents and kids, and sometimes we get the endings that we want, and sometimes mm-hmm. we get the endings that we mm-hmm. don't. And you have a story to tell.
1: Yes, absolutely.
0: Well, we would love to hear it.
1: All right. Well, how long y'all got? I'm a pastor. I talk for a living, man.
0: Hey, okay.
1: All right. So it was March 2021. Our son, Rankin, was 5 years old. And we were on our way. He was getting ready to play baseball. And so we were going to academy, you know, picking up the things, the baseball pants, the gloves, all those things. And just out of the blue, right, everybody's okay until they're not.
0: Right.
1: And he got very, very confused. And we noticed that he was just struggling for his words and everything. And there was a lot of sudden onset weakness on one side. And so we knew something wasn't right. He started throwing up. So immediately, you know, we're there at Academy on Lakeland Drive. And so we take off heading towards Batson. Mm-hmm. And we get there. The ER was top notch. Initially, we thought it was just a chronic migraine. There's a family history of migraines on my side of the family, something that I struggle with, and so that's initially what we thought. But we noticed that over the weekend he did not improve, so we went back to Batson, at the advice of our pediatrician, and they did a sedated MRI the following week, and that's when we found out, yes, something was definitely not right. And so that started our journey with pediatric brain cancer. We walked that journey, and everyone at Batson was just absolutely incredible. From Dr. Harrington with oncology, Dr. Weaver with neurosurgery, the list goes on and on. I tell people all the time that the absolute best nurses in the world are at Batson.
0: Yeah.
1: And so the story goes that, you know, we knew something wasn't right in March, but the type of brain cancer that he had a pediatric glioblastoma, multiple of them, multiple tumors. And so it was so incredibly rare that no one knew what they were looking at. We consulted through Batson. We consulted with Children's Hospital in Philadelphia, Boston, St. Jude, so on. No one knew what they were looking at. A glioblastoma is one of the most common brain tumors in adults. It is the absolute least common in kids. And so from start to finish, Batson was there with us the whole way, from our journey that started in March of 2021, that ultimately ended with Rankin going to heaven August 17th.
2: 601-496-KIDS. 601-496-5437. As we are encouraging you to pick up the phone and help out families like this, help out families who have had to make an incredibly difficult, the path that they're on is incredibly difficult. Please, we encourage you to pick up the phone, become that Miracle Giving Club member at 601-496-KIDS. Well, I'm a dad. My daughter is 14. And
1: how you doing with that?
2: Man, I tell you, the hormones and being a teenager, she's listening right now and she's like, my dad is talking. But no.
1: Yeah, man. So I've got a 6-year-old daughter, and I'm just convinced, you know, and praying that she'll just always be a daddy's girl, and that she'll be the exception and not the rule, right?
2: Wait till you tell her no as a teenager, and then you get the attitude. It's fun, let me tell you. But coming back around, man, I just, when given the news and being told by the doctors that the end was near, mm-hmm. as a dad, how do you process that?
1: Brother, everybody's got a plan until they're punched in the mouth, right? Mm-hmm. And so I can remember the way things went down that day, that we got the news that something wasn't right and that we weren't sure. Brother, we were sitting there in the imaging department of Batson when the residents came out and they said, hey, while he is sedated, while Rankin's sedated, we're going

0: to go ahead and MRI his spine. And I said to my wife, something's wrong, something's not right, because they would not be MRIing his spine if they didn't find something to, you know, look elsewhere. And so, bro, I'll tell you how God works. This was so incredible. We're sitting there because there's no way you can be ready for it. There's no way that you can prepare for it, right? So we're sitting there in the imaging department. Our son had been NPO since midnight the night before. We had not eaten in front of him, you know. And so my mother-in-law had brought us food from Cookout on High Street. We're sitting there about to eat when we get the news, hey, they're going to MRI his spine. And, bro, the anxiety hit, the heart rate increased. You know, oh, I mean, your world's just crashing down, right? Dude, we look at the bag, and there on the bag of food was the Bible verse, Proverbs 3:5-6, trust in the Lord with all your heart, lean not on your own understanding, in all your ways acknowledge him, and he'll direct your paths. Then we look at the cup, and there's a Bible verse there, John 3:16, for God so loved the world that he gave his only begotten son, whoever would believe on him would not perish but have everlasting life. How do you process that? The answer is, I don't know, but people don't realize how strong the Lord is until the Lord's all they got. And so that's where we found ourselves, brother. And so from you know, just start to finish, our only hope was to hold on to Christ. You know, we were believing him for healing. And the healing did come. It just didn't come packaged how we anticipated. And so we're at the stage in our life now where we want Rankin's life to count, right? Yeah. For his legacy to absolutely continue. And so we're grateful for every opportunity that we have to get behind Batson and just highlight them and push them and let people know how great Batson is.
1: So if you were to tell somebody who's listening right now and they're on the edge, they're debating whether or not they want to become a Miracle Giving Club member or if they want to help and make a one-time donation, if you're speaking to that person that's driving in their vehicle right now or maybe they're at their office right now, what would you tell them?
0: Write the check. Write the check, make the pledge, call in, get behind Batson, because people don't realize how great of an asset Batson is to this state. Yeah. We have the best doctors in the world that could be practicing anywhere at world-renowned hospitals, and yet they're here in Batson. Our neurosurgeon could have been anywhere in the world, and she was at Batson. I mean, she was just top-notch. You cannot overstate how excellent the doctors and nurses are at Batson. And so I'd say, yeah, man, write the check.
1: 601-496-KIDS. That's 601-496-5437. Call now. 601-496-KIDS.

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3: All right, switching gears real quick. If you happen to be out on the roadways, there was an accident on I-20 westbound right at State Street. The left lane was blocked. According to MDOT, that accident has been cleared, but there's still some residual slowdowns. Also, in the process of getting cleared, this is going to be on Highway 468 at Climate Drive, 468 going eastbound. It looks like they may have it just about cleared, but that said, MDOT hasn't officially cleared that one as of yet. So if you happen to be traveling in that area, do expect some delays.
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0: Love that guy. 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About to wrap up day number one for the Mississippi Miracles Radiothon as we still have a few minutes left, just about a little over 10 minutes left for you to call 601-496-KIDS. That's 601-496-5437. Let's make those Schwartz & Associates phone banks ring. As I take a glance over at the MacHike Auto Group tote board, Tracy, a Priority One Bank is stepping up. We've got a matching hour for the next, 12 minutes.
1: Yeah, they're going to match anything that you give dollar for dollar. 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Like Fisher said, we've only got like 13 minutes left.
0: 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We need you and three more. 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
6: This evening, it is still super warm out there. Temperatures slowly falling into the low 90s, and we'll hit the 70s eventually later after midnight tonight. No relief tonight. It'll be warm and muggy. At least the sun's not shining. That'll help. But we'll hit near 100 tomorrow and low 100s likely this weekend. I'm meteorologist Matt Standridge.

0: 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So let me show you the
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